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0: From the CJ Radio Weather Center, here's the forecast for Winnipeg Beach, Gimli, and Arburg. Tonight, clearing, wind southeast, 20 kilometers per hour, gusting to 40, becoming light early this evening. Wind becoming southeast 20 near midnight. Low 8, Friday, mainly sunny. Increasing cloudiness late in the afternoon. Wind southeast 30 kilometers per hour, gusting to 50. High 21, UV index 6 or high. Friday night cloudy, 60% chance of showers overnight. Wind southeast 20 kilometers per hour, gusting to 40, becoming light before morning. Low 8 Saturday, a mix of sun and cloud with 60% chance of showers. High 15, Saturday night clear, low 7, Sunday sunny. High 24, Sunday night clear, low 14. Monday sunny, high 26.
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0: From the CJ Radio Weather Center, here's the forecast for Winnipeg Beach, Gimli, and Arbourg. Tonight, clearing, wind southeast, 20 kilometers per hour, gusting to 40, becoming light early this evening. Wind becoming southeast 20 near midnight. Low 8, Friday, mainly sunny. Increasing cloudiness late in the afternoon. Wind southeast 30 kilometers per hour, gusting to 50. High 21, UV index 6 or high. Friday night cloudy, 60% chance of showers overnight. Wind southeast 20 kilometers per hour, gusting to 40, becoming light before morning. Low 8 Saturday, a mix of sun and cloud with 60% chance of showers. High 15, Saturday night clear, low 7, Sunday sunny. High 24, Sunday night clear, low 14. Monday sunny, high 26.
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0: From the CJ Radio Weather Center, here's the forecast for Winnipeg Beach, Gimli, and Arbourg. Tonight, clearing, wind southeast, 20 kilometers per hour, gusting to 40, becoming light early this evening. Wind becoming southeast 20 near midnight. Low 8, Friday, mainly sunny. Increasing cloudiness late in the afternoon. Wind southeast 30 kilometers per hour, gusting to 50. High 21, UV index 6 or high. Friday night cloudy, 60% chance of showers overnight. Wind southeast 20 kilometers per hour, gusting to 40, becoming light before morning. Low 8 Saturday, a mix of sun and cloud with 60% chance of showers. High 15, Saturday night clear, low 7, Sunday sunny. High 24, Sunday night clear, low 14. Monday sunny, high 26.
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0: From the CJ Radio Weather Center, here's the forecast for Winnipeg Beach, Gimli, and Arbourg. Tonight, clearing, wind southeast, 20 kilometers per hour, gusting to 40, becoming light early this evening. Wind becoming southeast 20 near midnight. Low 8, Friday, mainly sunny. Increasing cloudiness late in the afternoon. Wind southeast 30 kilometers per hour, gusting to 50. High 21, UV index 6 or high. Friday night cloudy, 60% chance of showers overnight. Wind southeast 20 kilometers per hour, gusting to 40, becoming light before morning. Low 8 Saturday, a mix of sun and cloud with 60% chance of showers. High 15, Saturday night clear, low 7, Sunday sunny. High 24, Sunday night clear, low 14, Monday sunny, high 26.
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0: From the CJ Radio Weather Center, here's the forecast for Winnipeg Beach, Gimli, and Arbourg. Tonight, clearing, wind southeast, 20 kilometers per hour, gusting to 40, becoming light early this evening. Wind becoming southeast 20 near midnight. Low 8, Friday, mainly sunny. Increasing cloudiness late in the afternoon. Wind southeast 30 kilometers per hour, gusting to 50. High 21, UV index 6 or high. Friday night cloudy, 60% chance of showers overnight. Wind southeast 20 kilometers per hour, gusting to 40, becoming light before morning. Low 8 Saturday, a mix of sun and cloud with 60% chance of showers. High 15, Saturday night clear, low 7, Sunday sunny. High 24, Sunday night clear, low 14. Monday sunny, high 26.
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You won't find this in the big city. But then again, you won't find the big city in Gimli. 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

0: From the CJ Radio Weather Center, here's the forecast for Winnipeg Beach, Gimli, and Arbourg. Tonight, clearing, wind southeast, 20 kilometers per hour, gusting to 40, becoming light early this evening. Wind becoming southeast 20 near midnight. Low 8, Friday, mainly sunny. Increasing cloudiness late in the afternoon. Wind southeast 30 kilometers per hour, gusting to 50. High 21, UV index 6 or high. Friday night cloudy, 60% chance of showers overnight. Wind southeast 20 kilometers per hour, gusting to 40, becoming light before morning. Low 8 Saturday, a mix of sun and cloud with 60% chance of showers. High 15, Saturday night clear, low 7, Sunday sunny. High 24, Sunday night clear, low 14. Monday sunny, high 26.
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0: From the CJ Radio Weather Center, here's the forecast for Winnipeg Beach, Gimli, and Arbourg. Tonight, clearing, wind southeast, 20 kilometers per hour, gusting to 40, becoming light early this evening. Wind becoming southeast 20 near midnight. Low 8, Friday, mainly sunny. Increasing cloudiness late in the afternoon. Wind southeast 30 kilometers per hour, gusting to 50. High 21, UV index 6 or high. Friday night cloudy, 60% chance of showers overnight. Wind southeast 20 kilometers per hour, gusting to 40, becoming light before morning. Low 8 Saturday, a mix of sun and cloud with 60% chance of showers. High 15, Saturday night, clear. Low 7, Sunday sunny. High 24, Sunday night, clear. Low 14, Monday sunny. High 26.
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0: From the CJ Radio Weather Center, here's the forecast for Winnipeg Beach, Gimli, and Arbourg. Tonight, clearing, wind southeast, 20 kilometers per hour, gusting to 40, becoming light early this evening. Wind becoming southeast 20 near midnight. Low 8, Friday, mainly sunny. Increasing cloudiness late in the afternoon. Wind southeast 30 kilometers per hour, gusting to 50. High 21, UV index 6 or high. Friday night cloudy, 60% chance of showers overnight. Wind southeast 20 kilometers per hour, gusting to 40, becoming light before morning. Low 8 Saturday, a mix of sun and cloud with 60% chance of showers. High 15, Saturday night clear, low 7, Sunday sunny. High 24, Sunday night clear, low 14. Monday sunny, high 26.
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1: Breaker 19, you get your ears on. I'm just finishing a run out to the left coast. Cloverdale, Falkland, and the Williams Lake Stampede. Made a little day money, enough to cover my entry fees. It's good weather up on the coke. Kept my eyes peeled for Bambi the whole time. Antler Alley. I'm just past Revelstoke now, climbing the Rogers Pass. Second snowshed, following a couple of logging trucks and a roll on Ranchero. Hey, I think I just saw a Sasquatch. Them

still got your flappers on? Let's get out of these truckers' way and take our own attitude while you check out those Z-Cubs, all right? You see that Peterbilt beer can? Just about blew my doors off going by. 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

0: From the CJ Radio Weather Center, here's the forecast for Winnipeg Beach, Gimli, and Arburg. Tonight, clearing, wind southeast, 20 kilometers per hour, gusting to 40, becoming light early this evening. Wind becoming southeast 20 near midnight. Low 8, Friday, mainly sunny. Increasing cloudiness late in the afternoon. Wind southeast 30 kilometers per hour, gusting to 50. High 21, UV index 6 or high. Friday night cloudy, 60% chance of showers overnight. Wind southeast 20 kilometers per hour, gusting to 40, becoming light before morning. Low 8 Saturday, a mix of sun and cloud with 60% chance of showers. High 15, Saturday night clear, low 7, Sunday sunny. High 24, Sunday night clear, low 14. Monday sunny, high 26.
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0: From the CJ Radio Weather Center, here's the forecast for Winnipeg Beach, Gimli, and Arbourg. Tonight, clearing, wind southeast, 20 kilometers per hour, gusting to 40, becoming light early this evening. Wind becoming southeast 20 near midnight. Low 8, Friday, mainly sunny. Increasing cloudiness late in the afternoon. Wind southeast 30 kilometers per hour, gusting to 50. High 21, UV index 6 or high. Friday night cloudy, 60% chance of showers overnight. Wind southeast 20 kilometers per hour, gusting to 40, becoming light before morning. Low 8 Saturday, a mix of sun and cloud with 60% chance of showers. High 15, Saturday night clear, low 7, Sunday sunny. High 24, Sunday night clear, low 14. Monday sunny, high 26.
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0: From the CJ Radio Weather Center, here's the forecast for Winnipeg Beach, Gimli, and Arbourg. Tonight, clearing, wind southeast, 20 kilometers per hour, gusting to 40, becoming light early this evening. Wind becoming southeast 20 near midnight. Low 8, Friday, mainly sunny. Increasing cloudiness late in the afternoon. Wind southeast 30 kilometers per hour, gusting to 50. High 21, UV index 6 or high. Friday night cloudy, 60% chance of showers overnight. Wind southeast 20 kilometers per hour, gusting to 40, becoming light before morning. Low 8 Saturday, a mix of sun and cloud with 60% chance of showers. High 15, Saturday night, clear. Low 7, Sunday sunny. High 24, Sunday night, clear. Low 14, Monday sunny. High 26.
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0: From the CJ Radio Weather Center, here's the forecast for Winnipeg Beach, Gimli, and Arbourg. Tonight, clearing wind southeast, 20 kilometers per hour. Gusting to 40, becoming light early this evening. Wind becoming southeast 20 near midnight, low 8 Friday, mainly sunny. Increasing cloudiness late in the afternoon. Wind southeast 30 kilometers per hour. Gusting to 50, high 21. UV index 6 or high. Friday night, cloudy. 60% chance of showers overnight. Wind southeast 20 kilometers per hour. Gusting to 40, becoming light before morning, low 8. Saturday, a mix of sun and cloud with 60% chance of showers. High 15, Saturday night, clear, low 7. Sunday, sunny. High 24, Sunday night, clear, low 14. Monday, sunny. High 26.
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Yeah, we'd both, son, go to jail.

0: From the CJ Radio Weather Center, here's the forecast for Winnipeg Beach, Gimli, and Arbourg. Tonight, clearing wind southeast, 20 kilometers per hour, gusting to 40, becoming light early this evening, wind becoming southeast 20 near midnight, low 8, Friday, mainly sunny, increasing cloudiness late in the afternoon, wind southeast 30 kilometers per hour, gusting to 50, high 21, UV index 6 or high, Friday night, cloudy, 60% chance of showers overnight. Wind southeast 20 kilometers per hour, gusting to 40, becoming light before morning, low 8. Saturday, a mix of sun and cloud with 60% chance of showers, high 15. Saturday night, clear, low 7. Sunday, sunny, high 24. Sunday night, clear, low 14. Monday, sunny, high 26.
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0: From the CJ Radio Weather Center, here's the forecast for Winnipeg Beach, Gimli, and Arbourg. Tonight, clearing wind southeast, 20 kilometers per hour, gusting to 40, becoming light early this evening, wind becoming southeast 20 near midnight, low 8, Friday, mainly sunny, increasing cloudiness late in the afternoon, wind southeast 30 kilometers per hour, gusting to 50, high 21, UV index 6 or high, Friday night, cloudy, 60% chance of showers overnight. Wind southeast 20 kilometers per hour, gusting to 40, becoming light before morning, low 8. Saturday, a mix of sun and cloud with 60% chance of showers, high 15. Saturday night, clear, low 7. Sunday, sunny, high 24. Sunday night, clear, low 14. Monday, sunny, high 26.
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0: From the CJ Radio Weather Center, here's the forecast for Winnipeg Beach, Gimli, and Arburg. Tonight, clearing wind southeast, 20 kilometers per hour. Gusting to 40, becoming light early this evening. Wind becoming southeast 20 near midnight, low 8 Friday, mainly sunny. Increasing cloudiness late in the afternoon. Wind southeast 30 kilometers per hour. Gusting to 50, high 21. UV index 6 or high. Friday night, cloudy. 60% chance of showers overnight. Wind southeast 20 kilometers per hour. Gusting to 40, becoming light before morning, low 8. Saturday, a mix of sun and cloud with 60% chance of showers. High 15, Saturday night clear, low 7, Sunday sunny. High 24, Sunday night clear, low 14, Monday sunny. High 26.
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0: From the CJ Radio Weather Center, here's the forecast for Winnipeg Beach, Gimli, and Arburg. Tonight, clearing wind southeast, 20 kilometers per hour. Gusting to 40, becoming light early this evening. Wind becoming southeast 20 near midnight, low 8 Friday, mainly sunny. Increasing cloudiness late in the afternoon. Wind southeast 30 kilometers per hour. Gusting to 50, high 21. UV index 6 or high. Friday night, cloudy. 60% chance of showers overnight. Wind southeast 20 kilometers per hour, gusting to 40, becoming light before morning, low 8. Saturday, a mix of sun and cloud with 60% chance of showers, high 15. Saturday night, clear, low 7. Sunday, sunny, high 24. Sunday night, clear, low 14. Monday, sunny, high 26.
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0: From the CJ Radio Weather Center, here's the forecast for Winnipeg Beach, Gimli, and Arbourg. Tonight, clearing wind southeast, 20 kilometers per hour, gusting to 40, becoming light early this evening, wind becoming southeast 20 near midnight, low 8, Friday, mainly sunny, increasing cloudiness late in the afternoon, wind southeast 30 kilometers per hour, gusting to 50, high 21, UV index 6 or high, Friday night, cloudy, 60% chance of showers overnight. Wind southeast 20 kilometers per hour, gusting to 40, becoming light before morning, low 8. Saturday, a mix of sun and cloud with 60% chance of showers. High 15, Saturday night clear, low 7. Sunday sunny, high 24. Sunday night clear, low 14. Monday sunny, high 26.
1: You won't find this in the big city, but then again, you won't find the big city in Gimli. 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

0: From the CJ Radio Weather Center, here's the forecast for Winnipeg Beach, Gimli, and Arbourg. Tonight, clearing wind southeast, 20 kilometers per hour. Gusting to 40, becoming light early this evening. Wind becoming southeast 20 near midnight, low 8 Friday, mainly sunny. Increasing cloudiness late in the afternoon. Wind southeast 30 kilometers per hour. Gusting to 50, high 21. UV index 6 or high. Friday night, cloudy. 60% chance of showers overnight. Wind southeast 20 kilometers per hour, gusting to 40, becoming light before morning, low 8. Saturday, a mix of sun and cloud with 60% chance of showers, high 15. Saturday night, clear, low 7. Sunday, sunny, high 24. Sunday night, clear, low 14. Monday, sunny, high 26.
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0: From the CJ Radio Weather Center, here's the forecast for Winnipeg Beach, Gimli, and Arbourg. Tonight, clearing wind southeast, 20 kilometers per hour. Gusting to 40, becoming light early this evening. Wind becoming southeast 20 near midnight, low 8 Friday, mainly sunny. Increasing cloudiness late in the afternoon. Wind southeast 30 kilometers per hour. Gusting to 50, high 21. UV index 6 or high. Friday night, cloudy. 60% chance of showers overnight. Wind southeast 20 kilometers per hour. Gusting to 40, becoming light before morning, low 8. Saturday, a mix of sun and cloud with 60% chance of showers. High 15, Saturday night, clear, low 7. Sunday, sunny. High 24, Sunday night, clear, low 14. Monday, sunny. High 26.
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0: From the CJ Radio Weather Center, here's the forecast for Winnipeg Beach, Gimli, and Arbourg. Today, mainly sunny. Increasing cloudiness late this afternoon. Wind becoming southeast 30 kilometers per hour. Gusting to 50 early this morning. High 20. UV index 6 or high. Tonight, cloudy. A few showers beginning this evening. Wind southeast 20 kilometers per hour. Gusting to 40. Becoming light before morning. Low 8 Saturday. A few showers ending in the morning, then clearing. High 14, UV index 4 or moderate, Saturday night, clear, low 7, Sunday, sunny, high 25, Sunday night, clear, low 14, Monday, sunny, high 29, Monday night, clear, low 17, Tuesday, sunny, high 31.
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1: From the CJ Radio Weather Center, here's the forecast for Winnipeg Beach, Gimli, and Arburg. Today, mainly sunny. Increasing cloudiness late this afternoon. Wind becoming southeast, 30 kilometers per hour. Gusting to 50 early this morning. High 20. UV index 6 or high. Tonight, cloudy. A few showers beginning this evening. Wind southeast, 20 kilometers per hour, gusting to 40, becoming light before morning. Low 8 Saturday, a few showers ending in the morning, then clearing. High 14, UV index 4 or moderate. Saturday night, clear. Low 7, Sunday sunny. High 25, Sunday night, clear. Low 14, Monday sunny. High 29, Monday night, clear. Low 17, Tuesday sunny. High 31.
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1: From the national newsroom of CJ Radio, I'm Aiden Sparks. An 11-year-old student was taken into custody after what Brandon police describe as an escalating and violent incident at Earl Oxford School. Police say the boy punched the principal several times, overturned furniture, threw items, and punched a hole through a wall into another room. Officers say he later kicked a police officer while being escorted from the school. The boy was eventually calmed down and connected with mental health professionals before being released to his father and treatment center staff. A 15-year-old girl is accused of setting fire to a private charter bus in a downtown Winnipeg parking lot early Thursday. Police say the bus was being used by the Kane County Cougars, who were visiting to play the Winnipeg Goldeyes. A bystander saw the girl on the burning bus, smashed windows with a shovel, and helped her out. The 56-seat bus was destroyed, but no injuries were reported in the information provided. Manitoba farmers are behind last year's seeding pace. The latest provincial crop report says seeding was 37% complete as of May 19th, compared with 57% at the same time last year. It is also below the five-year average of 43%. The province says cooler weather has slowed progress, while strong winds in the southwest and saturated fields in the northwest have added to the challenges. A lawsuit involving progressive conservative leader Abhi Khan has been settled. Jones and Company wine merchants had sued Khan and Green Carrot Juice Company, alleging $562,000 was owed for money and time provided to the business. Khan denied the claims, saying he never personally guaranteed repayment. A notice of discontinuance was filed in Court of King's Bench on May 5th, ending the case without costs to any party. That's a look at news. Weather is next.
2: It's cone season at McDonald's, which means vanilla cones are $1 each plus tax in the McDonald's app all summer long. Soft, creamy, and crunchy. For just $1 each plus tax exclusively in the McDonald's app. App download and registration required at participating McDonald's in Canada.
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4: The forecast for Swan River Dolphin, mainly cloudy with a 60% chance of showers today. Risk of a thunderstorm this afternoon, high of 15. Cloudy with a 60% chance of showers overnight and a low of 10. Tomorrow, there's a chance of showers early in the morning, clearing as well. High of 18, cloudy overnight and a low of 11. Sunday, sunny, high of 27, low of 15. Monday, high of 29, low of 14. And Tuesday, a high of 30. For Nipa, Minnedosa, showers today. Risk of a thunderstorm this afternoon, high of 16. Cloudy with a 60% chance of showers overnight and a low of 8. Tomorrow, cloudy with a 60% chance of showers early in the morning. Clearing in the morning, high of 15. Clear overnight and a low of 8. Sunday, sunny high of 27, low of 9. Monday, sunny high of 31, low of 13. And Tuesday, a high of 33. For Verdon Oak Lake, mainly cloudy today with a 60% chance of showers. Risk of a thunderstorm this afternoon, high of 18. Cloudy with a chance of showers overnight and a low of 8. Tomorrow, clearing in the morning, high of 18. Clear overnight and a low of 8. Sunday, sunny, high of 27, low of 9. Monday, high of 31, low of 13. And Tuesday, high of 33. For Gimli Harbor, mainly sunny today. Increasing cloudiness this afternoon. Winds gusting 50 kilometers an hour this morning. High of 20. Cloudy overnight with a few showers beginning in the evening. Winds gusting to 40 kilometers an hour before morning and a low of 8. Tomorrow, a few showers ending in the morning, then clearing. High of 14. Clear overnight and a low of 7. Sunday, sunny, high of 25, low of 14. Monday, sunny, high of 29, low of 17. And Tuesday, sunny and a high of 31. And for Esther, hazy, cloudy with a 70% chance of showers today. There's a risk of a thunderstorm this afternoon. High of 16. Partly cloudy with a 60% chance of showers in the evening. Risk of a thunderstorm as well and a low of 9. Tomorrow, mainly cloudy. Clearing in the afternoon. High of 20. Clear overnight and a low of 9. Sunday, sunny, high of 27, low of 13. Monday, sunny, high of 29, low of 14. And Tuesday, a high of 31. Let's take a look at the temperatures in the listening area. Esterhazy's at plus 9. Gimli Arbrig is 3. Verdon Oak Lake, oh, you're at 9 as well. Nipaw, Minnedosa, 7 degrees. And Swan River sitting at 8. And it's raining. Ugh.
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0: 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If you don't know who that is, that's Ainsley.
1: Mm-hmm.
0: I'm Mark, and yeah.
1: We're here.
0: Sing Along Friday.
1: A little soggy, but we're here.
0: Yeah.
1: Mm-hmm.
0: You know, what can we do?
1: Mm-hmm.
0: Our coffees are with us, so that mm-hmm. always helps.
1: Yes.
0: You know, you don't want us without our coffee, because...
1: Nope.
0: No. I'd make fun, but maybe not.
1: It's not funny.
0: No. On the show today, what have we got going on here? Hopefully we'll get to it. I didn't see it last night. Stephen Colbert's Late Show, it ended
1: mm-hmm.
0: its run last night. I heard a little bit about it, and I kind of know it was all sorts of special stuff. I'm hoping to watch it on YouTube later. I wasn't a big fan just because I didn't watch it. Like,
1: okay.
0: It'll be like some of the other shows. Now that, you know, it's not on anymore, you start watching them.
1: Mm-hmm.
0: You'll be going, why didn't I watch it?
1: Yeah.
0: So I have to be in bed at that time.
1: But nice that you didn't miss it.
0: Yeah, I hope not.
1: Because you can see it.
0: See it again, yes.
1: Right? Yeah.
0: Mm-hmm.
1: We've got hobby dogging.
0: Hobby dogging.
1: That's a new term that I learned yesterday. I will share that with everyone.
0: Yeah, that's odd. If we get to it, two people are calling out the rudest wedding guest behaviors.
1: Oh.
0: It's always good. See if any of us were ever that rudest wedding guest.
1: If you didn't know, Rome puts out a sexiest priest calendar every year.
0: Oh, my.
1: And there's a little bit of deception going on this time.
0: Uh-oh.
1: Mm-hmm. Dun, dun, dun.
0: I have so many questions.
1: Huh. Mm-hmm.
0: Somebody's found $30,000. What would you do with $30,000?
1: That's a good chunk of change.
0: It is. Probably you wouldn't do what this guy did.
1: Okay.
0: Or maybe you would.
1: And a radio station has publicly apologized.
0: Oh.
1: Made quite the error in, you know, regarding the king. Tell you what happened.
0: Okay.
1: Yeah.
0: Huh. I have thoughts. Plus, 7:45, 7:45 Saskatchewan, Dale from BFF.
1: Mm-hmm.
0: Barefoot Farms.
1: You bet.
0: Mm-hmm. We'll be... probing Bill, I guess.
1: Oh, I didn't know what that... Gee, yeah, that was an interesting hand motion there.
0: Hand probe motion. Questioning him.
1: Hand probe motion. Boy, I don't know why I couldn't Dale read into that.
0: Dale is probably just...
1: More like a sword stabbing.
0: Okay, well...
1: just so everybody has an idea of what you were doing.
0: Well, it depends on if you're the probee or the prober.
1: True that.
0: Yeah.
1: Yeah.
0: We'll see what they have. They always have something interesting to talk about, and we always learn something. So,
1: and Bill's in Gimli today.
0: Yes. Grand reopening of Red Apple there, so mm-hmm. looking forward to that, too. Later on, you'll hear the ads for it, and then if you're in Gimli area there, once we break off and go back to local stations there, they'll be Bill. Plus, I think he's calling in with us, too, isn't he?
1: Mm-hmm.
0: Yeah, so
1: yep.
0: It'll be fun.
1: It will be.
0: Mm-hmm. I'm just going to miss the deal, so.
1: We are.
0: Yeah.
1: We can't be here and then get there in time.
0: Well, I think we could have gone with him, but he was like, he wanted to be by himself.
1: Oh.
0: See all his friends in Gimli. As if we don't have friends in Gimli. Goodness. Oh, well. Maybe this will get you in the mood for the day. Well, maybe later, maybe now. I don't know. She's looking at what the song is. She can hear it, right? You can hear it?
1: I'm thinking I'm going to do my priest calendar story next.
0: Okay, next.

0: maybe a third of the gentlemen featured have ever set foot in a seminary or are a actual priest.
1: Ah, so is that even, I was going to say kosher, but that would be.
0: Oh.
1: I guess it doesn't matter if you're Catholic, but.
0: They're saying that it could be more accurately called the fake priest calendar, and this has been drawing attention. It's allegedly a big deal in Rome. The calendar, though, is not affiliated with the Vatican, which has declined to comment. You don't say. Officially named Calendario. Yeah, Calendario Romano. Each edition features 12 black and white portraits of men mostly in clerical attire. Many of which are recycled, though, year after year, like same picture. And
1: So they don't get old.
0: No, they don't.
1: Huh. You know what I mean?
0: Well, I feel like after you said it, my brain went off on a little
1: on
0: trundle.
1: On a what?
0: Well, got thinking.
1: I bet.
0: Mm-hmm. The main guy's name here in the story, Galizia, is his last name. He said he's never been stopped on the street or anything, but his cousins once gave a calendar to their grandmother as a gift, and they all died laughing. I thought, well, I hope she didn't actually die. That's a terrible thing when you're talking about your grandma. Anyway, the photographs depict priests in part of their artistic tradition, noting that they're saying, like, when you watch a TV drama and there's a priest.
1: Oh, yeah.
0: People aren't thinking that's actually a priest. Like, this isn't a big deal that
1: I guess
0: these people are in this calendar and they're actually not priests. That's not the purpose.
1: Okay. As long as that's stated, I guess.
0: Now, they say that that's not the purpose, but they also don't say what the purpose is. Mm-hmm. I would assume just for souvenir money.
1: I guess. I have so many things I'm not going to say. Filter's working. I don't know if it's just because it's damp outside.
0: As I understand, they're not scantily clad or anything.
1: Yeah, well, so.
0: Mm-hmm. Mm-hmm. But.
1: I know what you're saying, I think.
0: Yeah.
1: Yeah.
0: It's like the kind of calendar grandma puts up on the wall just as a joke.
1: Oh.
0: And then in the morning she can sit and look at it.
1: Grandma used to put calendars?
0: As a joke.
1: Really?

0: That was Blue Rodeo and Try on CJ Radio. So long, Friday.
1: Mm-hmm.
0: Told Ainsley she's got to hit that high note there.
1: Yeah.
0: So we're singing along like you are.
1: Uh-huh.
0: We hear these silly stories, stupid stories about, you know, people spending your doing $1,000 damage to steal a candy bar or some stupid thing like that, right?
1: Oh, yes, yes.
0: So I guess last month, a 36-year-old New Jersey man, his name's Anthony Rhodes, ignited a grocery cart full of fireworks in the children's section of a Walmart.
1: Whoa!
0: That was to cover up a jewelry heist. I'm thinking, no offense to Walmart, but you're going to steal jewelry from Walmart? I haven't checked their jewelry out lately. Maybe I should.
1: No, I haven't either.
0: Yeah,
1: they used to have, like, some gold and silver items in there.
0: You know, I'm just thinking, like, you know, if you're going to go somewhere to steal something like that.
1: Mm-hmm.
0: Chaos ensued when the fireworks started going off. Customers started fleeing, like, you know, you'd hear all that.
1: Yeah, and screaming.
0: Yes. Meanwhile, Anthony broke into the jewelry counter, stole multiple pieces of jewelry worth nearly $10,000.
1: Oh,
0: because I'm just thinking, like, if you went to those really high-end jewelry stores,
1: it'd be thousands and thousands.
0: Yes, you know, you steal one piece and it's 50 grand or something.
1: Yes, yes.
0: Although the security's probably way better at a
1: jewelry store.
0: Yes. So that's not bad enough. So he's, you know, sets off fireworks, steals $10,000 worth of stuff.
1: Mm-hmm.
0: Store suffers damages.
1: I would think so.
0: Due to fire damage, destroyed inventory, cleanup costs, smoke, soot. No one hurt, as far as we know. How much damage?
1: Oh, gosh.
0: $10 million.
1: Wow.
0: For a $10,000 heist. It's almost like the, you know, $1,000 damage for a dollar candy bar or some stupid thing.
1: $10 million.
0: Million.
1: But I guess if any of the fireworks, I've only seen the little fireworks, and that I'm even too scared to light, but where people go up and they carefully light it and then run away, those little ones.
0: Yeah.
1: But if I'm picturing a cart full and there were some of those really big ones.
0: Mm-hmm. And they're going to go up into the ceiling.
1: That's what I was thinking. Maybe it's structural damage. That would be bad.
0: Plus, like they say, smoke and soot.
1: Right.
0: Like, try and clean all that stuff up. But it's,
1: Ooh.
0: Facing multiple charges, including first-degree arson and manufacturing an explosive device. They must mean because you put it all together, they're figuring it's manufactured. I don't know.
1: Yeah, yeah. That was good reading between the lines, though. I'm impressed.
0: I didn't have a
1: leg stand on there.
0: Yeah,
1: that makes sense.
0: Okay. We'll have weather coming up.

The forecast for Swan River Dolphin, mainly cloudy with a 60% chance of showers today. Risk of a thunderstorm this afternoon, high of 15. Cloudy with a 60% chance of showers overnight and a low of 10. Tomorrow, there's a chance of showers early in the morning, clearing as well. High of 18, cloudy overnight and a low of 11. Sunday, sunny, high of 27, low of 15. Monday, high of 29, low of 14. And Tuesday, high of 30. For an 8-point dose of showers today, risk of a thunderstorm this afternoon, high of 16. Cloudy with a 60% chance of showers overnight and a low of 8. Tomorrow, cloudy with a 60% chance of showers early in the morning. Clearing in the morning, high of 15. Clear overnight and a low of 8. Sunday, sunny high of 27, low of 9. Monday, sunny high of 31, low of 13. And Tuesday, a high of 33. For Verdon Oak Lake, mainly cloudy today with a 60% chance of showers. Risk of a thunderstorm this afternoon, high of 18. Cloudy with a chance of showers overnight and a low of 8. Tomorrow, clearing in the morning, high of 18. Clear overnight and a low of 8. Sunday, sunny high of 27, low of 9. Monday, high of 31, low of 13. And Tuesday, high of 33. For Gimli Harbor, mainly sunny today. Increasing cloudiness this afternoon. Winds gusting to 50 kilometers an hour this morning. High of 20. Cloudy overnight with a few showers beginning in the evening. Winds gusting to 40 kilometers an hour before morning and a low of 8. Tomorrow, a few showers ending in the morning, then clearing. High of 14. Clear overnight and a low of 7. Sunday, sunny, high of 25, low of 14. Monday, sunny, high of 29, low of 17. And Tuesday, sunny and a high of 31. And for Esther, hazy, cloudy with a 70% chance of showers today. There's a risk of a thunderstorm this afternoon. High of 16. Partly cloudy with a 60% chance of showers in the evening. Risk of a thunderstorm as well and a low of 9. Tomorrow, mainly cloudy. Clearing in the afternoon. High of 20. Clear overnight and a low of 9. Sunday, sunny, high of 27, low of 13. Monday, sunny, high of 29, low of 14. And Tuesday, a high of 31. Taking a look at temperatures in the listening area, Esterhazy 9 degrees, Gimli Arbrigs at 3, Verdon Oak Lake 9, Nepal Minidosa 7, and Swan River's at 8, and it's really damp. More Sing Along Friday. Thought we'd, you know, see if you know the words to this one. Not very many words, so if you don't, you'll know it by the end of the song.

0: 635, 535 in Saskatchewan. Sad story here. Sad in the sense of sad that it happened to the group from the States. Sad that it was a teenager. Sad of just humanness here.
1: Oh.
0: Yeah, U.S. baseball team's charter bus was parked near the Winnipeg Gold Eyes Stadium. So Kane County Cougars, the KCC, they apparently clobbered the Winnipeg Gold Eyes earlier this week on the field, but took a loss Thursday morning. And so the team's charter bus was parked in a parking lot on William Stephenson Way. So that's near the stadium there. About 2 a.m., the police arrested two people after their bus was set on fire. And it burned to a shell. The picture of this bus, I'll show Mark a picture.
1: Oh,
0: there's the remnants.
1: It's a frame.
0: It's yeah, it's
1: that's
0: gone.
1: Crazy.
0: I feel awful for them.
1: Yeah.
0: So the one of the teens was arrested, 15-year-old girl is facing arson-related charges, police said in a news release, determined the fire was deliberately set. Curtis Hogg is the vice president and general manager of the Cougars, confirmed the bus was being used by the team on its road trip to Winnipeg and then going to Fargo, North Dakota, or was supposed to. And, I read this story and their bus burned. Like, there is no, and then this happened. It's sad. It's awful. Everybody's okay. And they're still determining if any gear or other personal property was lost. I've been on, yes. but I did a lot
1: of. How do we know?
0: I did a lot of sports and stuff in school. And so we would have to go here and go there.
1: Okay.
0: And sometimes it was an overnight. And sometimes you've got your bag and everybody's packed in. And I remember, I don't know what would have been in the bus. I assume 2 a.m., everybody had most of their belongings in their hotel. And so it should be okay. But. What a terrible thing for the team to go through, and I'm embarrassed. Like, they come to Winnipeg for a game, and then this happened. I don't know.
1: Yeah, that's
0: just feel badly.
1: Well, and they're going to think of Winnipeg.
0: Yeah, and
1: every
0: Canada.
1: Time they think of this in Canada, that's what they're going to think of.
0: Mm-hmm.
1: Somebody burned our bus.
0: Yeah, 56-seat bus purposely set on fire while parked overnight.
1: Like, what the heck?
0: Mm-hmm. They said that the bus owner said this, we are very disappointed that this could happen to our family owned company and the loss of this vehicle will impact our business and operations. That was written in an email to CBC News. The bus was worth about $425,000 US. So that translates to just less than 600,000 Canadian. Quote, we're happy no one was hurt in this reckless act of vandalism and are cooperating with local authorities. So anyway, the Cougars play the final game of the team's three-game series in Winnipeg on, their last game on Thursday morning. Oh, it's just unfortunate. So I was sorry to read that.
1: Yeah, I saw that somewhere and I thought, what the heck?
0: Mm-hmm. I'm hoping there's an initiative, some sort of fundraiser, some sort of help for it, right?
1: Well, they must have insurance.
0: Insurance, but I mean even just right now.
1: Oh.
0: Get that team a nice dinner and let's just jeepers creepers.
1: Yeah.
0: Yeah, help out.
1: I missed the part. They didn't catch anybody yet?
0: Two kids,
1: okay.
0: Yeah, and one's a 15-year-old girl.
1: Okay, yeah.
0: Deliberately set.
1: You wonder, what's a... Boy, if that would have been us, our parents would have just...
0: I can't...
1: Well, we wouldn't have done it,
0: cannot
1: right?
0: imagine.
1: I don't understand.

0: Well, it's 17 minutes to the top of the hour as you're doing whatever you do on a sing-along Friday. Well, probably
1: sing-along.
0: Singing, dancing, mm-hmm. whatever else you do.
1: Mm-hmm. Even just like a slight sway.
0: Mm-hmm.
1: Got to be careful with the coffee.
0: So good morning to all our listeners, and good morning to Blaine, one of our listeners, as he's doing whatever he does at this time of the morning.
1: Mm-hmm.
0: Fires up a machine or something like that. I don't know. AI, we talk a lot about it, and chatbots and all that kind of stuff, and some people, you know, are thinking, hey, if it can do the boring tasks we don't like to do,
1: mm-hmm.
0: they're all for it. What about jury duty?
1: Having AI do mm-hmm. jury duty?
0: Yeah. There was a poll that asked more than 10,000 adults, or the adults, if you were falsely accused of a crime and it went to trial, would you prefer the case to be heard and decided by a human jury or AI chatbot?
1: Okay, well, considering we had a cop that had a report that had somebody turn into a frog mm-hmm. at the end of it,
0: yeah,
1: I'm going to go with not AI is my first answer.
0: Mm-hmm. That's what about 75% of the people that were polled said. They'd prefer human, you know, a human jury of their peers.
1: Even though the humans... That's a
0: you
1: difficult...
0: Can be biased, too, because
1: if
0: it can be non-biased, although I guess that depends on what you feed it,
1: mm-hmm.
0: right? That's just like the jury.
1: Yeah.
0: Like.
1: But they would. But the AI would have no feeling mm-hmm. involved, so no emotional...
0: Okay, some jurors don't have feeling either.
1: No, but, so, you know, like that's the mm-hmm. like the court cases that you see on
0: yes.
1: TV, and they have these mental specialists, and they're going, eight out of the 12 jurors don't agree with them because they don't have empathy. Mm-hmm. You got a crime, or you got a this, you got a, like, you're yeah. trying to play on those emotions. So if you take the emotions out, mm-hmm. that would be helpful. But like yeah. I say, if AI is creating other information, that would probably not help.
0: Yeah, so 75% want a real human jury. 7% voted for the best widely available AI chatbot. 18% said they're not really sure.
1: Hmm. Okay.
0: And this is odd, too. Maybe somebody had to be on one side or the other. Millennial men most likely to want AI over humans.
1: Millennial men.
0: Millennial men.
1: That's very specific.
0: Yeah.
1: Hmm. Wonder why.
0: So they say, would it be different if you did commit a crime?
1: Oh, if I was actually guilty,
0: mm-hmm.
1: would I want, I don't know.
0: Yeah, so before it was 75% wanted humans. If you did commit a crime, 71% say they'd still want a human jury. The numbers changed a little bit from 7% to 9% would want AI. 18% last time weren't sure, 20% still aren't sure if they had committed it this time. And again, mm-hmm. millennial men were more likely to want AI over humans. Gen X men closely behind.
1: Yeah, like I can see the humans being more like easily swayed or manipulated, right? Mm-hmm. Based on that emotional response is the only thing I can think of. But
0: yeah, so I don't know.
1: Huh.
0: Hmm. I just wonder, so what if it's a group of women that are on the jury?
1: And there's the millennial man that did the crime?
0: I'm just thinking like it's a group of... menopausing women or something.
1: Oh, look out.
0: Going through, like, emotions up and down.
1: No, thank you.
0: Poor judge, too. Man or woman.
1: I'll pick you up in an hour, Mark.
0: Yeah.
1: Bye.
0: Heat's down.

0: 6:48, 5:48 in Saskatchewan. Another little controversy here with Disney. They're being sued over some new facial recognition technology.
1: I heard about that. Everybody listen up to this.
0: So the Walt Disney Company is facing a class action lawsuit because it's using facial recognition at its Disneyland theme park entrances. Now, I've been to Disney World when I was really young, and I honestly can't remember it. I had the opportunity to take my kids with my parents. Again, it was years ago, but like 10-ish years ago, we'll say. So 10-ish years ago, I was surprised when because we had to have these little pass cards. It's like a little gift card. And everybody had their designated card. And when we got up to the little spinny dewy, you walk up and what's it called?
1: I don't know.
0: Help me. The spinny thing.
1: It's like a
0: thing
1: gate or something.
0: Gate, but, yes. But the thing, you can't just walk through. It's locked, right? And then you have to access it and ting, you're allowed to go in.
1: And it's probably counting.
0: So we're all, right. So it's, dad, my mom, me, and two kids. And so we're going up to this thing and I'm expecting swipe the card, go. Well, it's swipe the card, put your thumb in the thing.
1: Oh.
0: It wasn't actually your thumb. It was your first finger.
1: Careful which finger you're selecting.
0: You could select the finger. I'm just recalling this.
1: I'm just watching the fingers up.
0: You could select the finger, but then you had to use the same finger every time. That was the caveat. But I was at that time, the fingerprint thing was like, oh, I don't like this. But I mean, now what am I going to do?
1: Yeah, and what?
0: At that point, am I going to say, well, we're not giving our fingerprints. Let's turn around and go home. You know what I mean?
1: Why do you think they used fingerprints?
0: Well, I assumed it was because if something went sideways while I was in the park, they could say they could take a fingerprint off whatever was and say that was Ainsley. She was here.
1: Because I was just thinking,
0: And so I couldn't steal your card.
1: Well, that's the
0: thing. Then go in.
1: Yes.
0: Because you have to have the card and then the confirmed print.
1: But they're way above this, right?
0: Oh, yes. So now they're not adequately disclosing the use of this biometric collection. So as people are coming to go through the park, they're using all this extreme technology to metric size facial recognition and then collecting and keeping that data. And that's the part where things start breaking down. Almost always includes children. The folks going in have no idea that Disney is collecting this sensitive data. It says that they started doing it in April, but I don't know. In Ainsley's brain, I feel like maybe that's when we learned about it. I'm hard pressed to think that Disney just started that. I don't know. So CBC News has reached out to Disneyland, but has not yet received a response.
1: Oh, of course.
0: A spokesperson was quoted saying, we respect and protect our guests' personal information and dispute the plaintiff's claims, which we believe are without merit.
1: Of course they do.
0: Mm-hmm. Says they debuted the facial recognition at the entrances for Disneyland Park and Disney California Adventure Park in April. And that's to facilitate ease of reentry into the parks and helps prevent fraud. That's what they're leaning on.
1: Right.
0: So, I don't know. Images of visitors snapped at the facial recognition entrance lanes are then matched with those captured when tickets or passes are first used. Blah, blah, blah, blah, blah. So, yeah. The data is deleted within 30 days of creation, it said.
1: Right.
0: Except in cases where data must be maintained for legal or fraud prevention purposes. So, you can see how this is getting a little bit gray and mucky. Yeah. I can see how people would not be on board with that, for sure.
1: I hate when it's gray and mucky.
0: Yeah, who likes gray and mucky? Not us.
1: No.
0: We like clear and sunny.
1: Yes. Well, that's not today, is it?
0: No.
1: Not in most places.

0: 4 minutes to the top of the hour. Being at a wedding where there's rude behavior happening?
1: People get loud or a little bit obnoxious later in the night.
0: Oh, okay.
1: But at the wedding itself?
0: Yeah.
1: I don't know.
0: They say May is the unofficial kickoff to wedding season.
1: Ah.
0: So, you know. And, of course, people online deciding they might as well talk about something like the rudest things that wedding guests might do.
1: Oh.
0: Hopefully it's none of us. They say the most popular response seems to be people RSVPing that they are coming, and then they don't show.
1: Oh, that has got to be.
0: Because they say, you know, one of the problems is going to be the couple is still paying for those seats that are empty.
1: For the meal.
0: And the meal.
1: Mm-hmm.
0: You know, and those meals are getting more expensive all the time.
1: Definitely. They're not serving chili.
0: Well.
1: Generally.
0: Oh. What's wrong with chili?
1: Nothing, but that's just generally that it's chicken whatever, or, right? You've got
0: cordon
1: a chicken choice. And yeah.
0: I was what to one of those ones. It was some kind of a chicken thing stuffed. I don't know what it was.
1: Ham and Swiss inside?
0: Yeah. I was like, where's the macaroni?
1: Oh.
0: There was none.
1: Oh.
0: they say if the kids weren't invited, don't bring them.
1: Ah.
0: But sometimes they will.
1: Mm-hmm.
0: That I don't know. Like, if you really are inviting all your friends, your loved ones kind of thing, so if they have kids, aren't you going to invite them? Like,
1: I would think if it's a wedding, I mean, I'm all for weddings with no kids. I can't say that I've been to one, but I would be fully on board if a couple was getting married and they said, we want this to be above 18 only or whatever.
0: What kind of wedding is that going to be?
1: It's their wedding. Only. They can choose. If they don't want kids there, that is their choice. So I think if people are inviting others to a wedding, that would be on them to make sure they would communicate or.
0: So what if it's like no people over 60?
1: Well, that's going to exclude.
0: Exclude me.
1: Some family.
0: You know what I mean?
1: Or
0: it's like, we don't want single women. There. Or single men.
1: Right.
0: Yeah.
1: Or even just a heads up to the couple, right? Like, hey, I don't have care, but I still want to come. Is it all right if I bring Timmy?
0: Yeah.
1: You know?
0: Which Timmy?
1: Well, little Timmy.
0: Yeah. They mentioned here, respect your host if there's a dress code, you know, and you get some that won't.
1: Ah.
0: I don't know what the dress code would be, but.
1: Well, first of all, you're not supposed to wear white.
0: Oh.
1: If the bride is wearing white, that's a faux pas.
0: Yeah. Isn't that, why do they wear white anyway?
1: I don't know. It's deceptive, I think.
0: Yeah, I think some of those weddings.
1: I think back in the day it meant something. I don't think it does anymore.
0: It's like, what's her name? Is in white? As if that's something.
1: Yeah.
0: Oh, then they mention at the end here, now that I've been critical, don't be critical of the wedding. They see the couple and their family shelling out a good chunk of change to make the wedding happen, and they don't need to hear my negativity. Actually, sister in brackets, Mark.
1: Oh, yeah. But, you know.
0: That's true.
1: That's the thing. They're putting on, like, this is their show.
0: Yeah.
1: They've got the cat. They're organizing the cast. They're organizing the costumes. They're organizing the food, the venue, the everything. Why wouldn't they have a say?
0: I like how she says they are doing all these things. You mean she's doing all these things, right?
1: Not necessarily.
0: I don't know.
1: No, I think sometimes, the odd time, it's flipped completely. And I think more often than we know about, there's a little bit of a micromanagey, I don't want to feel left out from the guy's side.
0: Or you just say, I give up. Bill's going, whipped, or whatever he always says to me. Because sometimes, you know, I'll do something, and he knows my wife, and it's like, oh, you're letting her get away with this. I wouldn't let my wife get away.
1: Yeah.
0: Well, I don't know if I, wait, Mrs. Bill, he never said that.
1: No.
0: But he teases me, and it's like, well, you have to pick your battles, right?
1: Mm-hmm.
0: Like, you know how that is.
1: Absolutely.
0: There's a big dynamic here.
1: Definitely.
0: You get to plan
1: the whole wedding. I'm going to grab this 68 Chevelle with a 454.
0: Wow. Holy smoke.
1: Well, it's fair, right? And you pick whatever dessert you want. Would you not let me do that?
0: I could have done that. It was either marry Mrs. Uncle Mark or have a 65 Chevelle. No one gave me that option. Aiden is like giving me the let's get going here already. He's rolling. Yeah, yeah. So we'll wrap it up. Here's news and a synoptic overview coming up.
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3: From the national newsroom of CJ Radio, I'm Aiden Sparks. Alberta Premier Danielle Smith says voters will head to the polls October 19th to decide whether the province should begin the legal process toward a binding referendum on separation from Canada. Smith says the vote is meant to give Albertans a voice while keeping the province within Canada for now. The proposed referendum question asks whether Alberta should remain a province of Canada or begin the constitutional process for a future separation vote. The announcement follows court challenges involving separatist petitions and concerns raised by several First Nations over consultation rights. A 15-year-old girl is accused of setting fire to a private charter bus in a downtown Winnipeg parking lot early Thursday. Police say the bus was being used by the Kane County Cougars, who were visiting to play the Winnipeg Goldeyes. A bystander saw the girl on the burning bus, smashed windows with a shovel, and helped her out. The 56-seat bus was destroyed, but no injuries were reported in the information provided. Manitoba farmers are behind last year's seeding pace. The latest provincial crop report says seeding was 37% complete as of May 19th, compared with 57% at the same time last year. It is also below the five-year average of 43%. The province says cooler weather has slowed progress, while strong winds in the southwest and saturated fields in the northwest have added to the challenges. 41-year-old Jermaine Weeks has been arrested in Toronto in connection with a Winnipeg extortion investigation. Winnipeg police say he has been returned to the city and charged with two counts of extortion. Police say the case is tied to a series of incidents last summer involving arson, theft, and businesses allegedly paying for protection. 29-year-old Farhan Nabil remains wanted on arson and extortion charges. That's a look at news. Weather is next.
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0: Synoptic overview, they're saying a few non-severe afternoon thunderstorms in western Manitoba, eastern Saskatchewan. Otherwise, no significant weather apart from some patchy morning fog. The forecast for Swan River Dauphin, mainly cloudy with a 60% chance of showers today. Risk of a thunderstorm this afternoon, high of 15. Cloudy with a 60% chance of showers overnight and a low of 10. Tomorrow, there's a chance of showers early in the morning, clearing as well. High of 18, cloudy overnight and a low of 11. Sunday, sunny, high of 27, low of 15. Monday, high of 29, low of 14. And Tuesday, high of 30. For an 8-point dose of showers today, risk of a thunderstorm this afternoon. High of 16, cloudy with a 60% chance of showers overnight and a low of 8. Tomorrow, cloudy with a 60% chance of showers early in the morning, clearing in the morning. High of 15, clear overnight, and a low of 8. Sunday, sunny high of 27, low of 9. Monday, sunny high of 31, low of 13. And Tuesday, a high of 33. For Verdun Oak Lake, mainly cloudy today with a 60% chance of showers. Risk of a thunderstorm this afternoon, high of 18. Cloudy with a chance of showers overnight, and a low of 8. Tomorrow, clearing in the morning, high of 18. Clear overnight, and a low of 8. Sunday, sunny high of 27, low of 9. Monday, high of 31, low of 13. And Tuesday, a high of 33. For Gimli Harbor, mainly sunny today. Increasing cloudiness this afternoon. Winds gusting 50 kilometers an hour this morning. High of 20. Cloudy overnight with a few showers beginning in the evening. Winds gusting to 40 kilometers an hour before morning and a low of 8. Tomorrow, a few showers ending in the morning, then clearing. High of 14. Clear overnight and low of 7. Sunday, sunny, high of 25, low of 14. Monday, sunny, high of 29, low of 17. And Tuesday, sunny and a high of 31. And for Esther, hazy, cloudy with a 70% chance of showers today. There's a risk of a thunderstorm this afternoon. High of 16. Partly cloudy with a 60% chance of showers in the evening. Risk of a thunderstorm as well. And a low of 9. Tomorrow, mainly cloudy. Clearing in the afternoon. High of 20. there overnight in the low of 9. Sunday, sunny high of 27, low of 13. Monday, sunny high of 29, low of 14. And Tuesday, a high of 31. Let's take a look at temperatures in the listening area. Esterhazy's at 9. Gimli, Arbor, Nephaw, Minnedosa, you're tied at 7 degrees. Verdon, Oak Lake is at 10. And Swan River sitting at 8 degrees.
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0: 10 minutes after 7, after 6 in Saskatchewan. Canada Strong passed. Do you remember that? Canada released it last year. It was the first year they did it. This was to encourage us, Canadians, to vacation in Canada. To stay in Canada for the
1: summer. Is that where they gave everybody $4,000 to go on a vacation?
0: No. Nope.
1: No, that I remember.
0: Okay. So the federal government's bringing back the Canada Strong Pass. That starts next month, June 19th to September the 7th. And this offers discounts on Via Rail travel, admission to museums, and national parks.
1: Oh.
0: Mm-hmm. So, like I said, this is available June 19th to September 7th. And the headline on the article I saw was, and, you know, the Canada Strong Pass is back, and here's where you can find yours. And that led me to believe I needed to obtain a pass. Mm-hmm. You don't. You don't have to. Yes, you don't have to get a pass. When you go to go through a national park, you will get the free. It will be there. If you go to get a Via Rail ticket, there will be a coupon code that gives you said Canada Pass right on the site.
1: So way better, because I thought, like, you know, if you have to get your, is it like a Easter egg hunt or something like that where I have to try and figure out where these things are? But no.
0: No, no, they're making it actually. It sounds like they've made it easy, dare I say. So this offers free entry to all Parks Canada sites. And a 25% rebate on camping fees. So if you weren't part of the mad scramble for the initial camping spots, I know Manitoba, Saskatchewan, it is like, I learned a lot this spring with how intense it can be to try to grab the camping spot you want. The pass also offers free rail trips, free Via Rail trips for people under 18 traveling with their parents. 25% off fares for travelers between 18 and 24 years old. That's a good deal. National museums are offering free entry for children under 18 and 50% off for people aged 18 to 24. So, I mean, it's providing deals and discounts. It's very timely. We're all being pinched right now. And when I'm reading children under 18 are free, children under 18 are free, that is like dollar signs to every parent going, okay, so I just have to pay for myself and I can take my kids to this thing. I just have to pay for myself. It is major cost savings. Well, you've got the food to pay for the kids. You know what I mean? That's a lot. Yeah. If you've ever fed children, it can be a lot. Participating provincial and territorial museums and art galleries will offer the same discounts. So this was launched last summer, and the program led to a 6.5% increase in Via Rail Canada riding, 13% increase in visits to Parks Canada sites, and 15% increase at national museums. So the initiative definitely brought more people out, and I would think kept more people maybe in the country, whereas historically, it was traveling in the summer, and I think partly because of the cost of things and the financial situation we're in, and partially because of the insecurity with going to other countries right now, we'll say there's some, you know, challenge. There can be challenges there or worries just with war things.
1: Yeah.
0: So I think this is great for the for Canada to do this.
1: This made it a little easier than doing the census.
0: A census for the rest of us. Yeah, I heard somebody the other day, I just got my census and it's late. And I'm going, I was in a restaurant, so I didn't want us to, like, no, you don't understand. The date as of May 12th, you still have time to do it. I was going to start yelling, but I didn't.
1: One lady, a listener talking to me too, and she's like, you know, she doesn't want the fine and everything. But, and she actually called them because she didn't get her census and then because they're in a locked building.
0: Okay.
1: And then she says, and then one day, everybody's got their census sitting outside of their door in the hallway. They're just bling, bling, bling. I'm thinking, I think they were supposed to knock on your door and
0: hand it to you
1: and, you know.
0: You know, so somebody couldn't take somebody else's census.
1: Well, yes.
0: Because that's kind of important.
1: Yeah. Plus, I thought, too, like, if you needed help or something, that's and they would come back or whatever, because she needed help.
0: Oh, okay.
1: So hopefully she straightened some people out there. And
0: yikes.
1: Yeah, I don't know.
0: But good, you don't have to get an actual physical pass, or there's not something else, another hoop you have to jump through. If you want to go to the park, you're going to get the discount. So, yeah, it's awesome.
1: Okay.
0: Yeah, Canada Strong.

0: 719, 619 in Saskatchewan as we continue with Sing Along Friday.
1: Mm-hmm.
0: Ainsley and Mark with you on CJ Radio.
1: Good morning.
0: And about 20 minutes away from Dale and Bill hashing out something.
1: Mm-hmm.
0: We'll see what they're... What were we talking about? Probing?
1: Yeah.
0: Probing
1: yes.
0: the situation.
1: Mm-hmm.
0: Uh-huh. Did you watch Stephen Colbert last night, Late Show? You were in bed,
1: I watched. Probably. I was in bed, but I watched some highlights this morning. Actually, I quite like Stephen Colbert.
0: Yeah, I guess he just, you know, the Late Show with him ended. It's 11-year run last night.
1: Mm-hmm.
0: Yeah, I haven't seen it yet. A bunch of celebrities popping up, thinking they were the last guests: Bryan Cranston, Paul Rudd, Tim Meadows, Ryan Reynolds. The real last guest was Paul McCartney.
1: Cool.
0: That is kind of neat, huh?
1: Mm-hmm.
0: Neil deGrasse Tyson showed up explaining the wormhole opened because two contradictory realities existed at once. This is what they were. The Colbert Show was number one, but then it got canceled. Because it's a number. How does that happen?
1: Yes. That happens with...
0: Trump? What?
1: What'd yes, control oh. of the press.
0: Mm-hmm.
1: Mm-hmm. Colbert has been very vocal about Trump, very vocal yeah. about his opinions on, well, everything.
0: Mm. It, I guess, you know, things like that happen. It's unfortunate because, it's, you know, isn't it supposed to be free speech and everything in the States there? And,
1: mm-hmm. And everywhere.
0: Yeah.
1: Mm-hmm.
0: So, I don't know. I've got some parting words he mentioned.
2: This show has been a joy for us to do for you. In fact, we call this show the Joy Machine. We call the Joy Machine because to do this many shows, it has to be a machine. But the thing is, if you choose to do it with joy, it doesn't hurt as much when your fingers get caught in the gears. On night one of the Colbert Report, back in the day, I said, anyone can read the news to you. I promise to feel the news at you. And, I realized pretty soon in this job that our job over here was different. We were here to feel the news with you. I'll say to you what I've said to every audience for the last 11 years, and I have meant it every time. Have a good show. Thanks for being here. And let's do it, y'all.
0: Oh.
1: Nice.
0: End of an era.
1: Mm-hmm.
0: Paul McCartney was there, too, as we mentioned there last night. He talked about how he likes it when people misinterpret his songs.
2: Do people ever misinterpret your songs to you?
3: Yes. I kind of like it, though. You write it, and you sort of think, okay, there it is. It's done. That's the song. Strawberry Fields. The yeah. beginning, it says, living is easy with eyes closed. But some people think it's living is easy with nice clothes. It's better.
0: It happens.
1: Cute. Stephen Colbert also, they sold off a whole bunch of his pieces of his set.
0: Oh.
1: And since the wars have started, I can't remember the organization exactly, but it's like World Food something or other, and they provide food in war-torn areas and things, and like to the like millions of dollars have been raised and donated to that organization, and that was presented live this week. So yeah, I found him quite funny, but there's a lot that, you know, don't like him. Tomato tomato.
0: Yeah, we all have different and sometimes it's an acquired taste, or I don't know.
1: Mm-hmm.
0: But like number one for that long, or is number one.
1: Mm-hmm.
0: Who's going to replace him? I don't know. We mentioned Paul McCartney was on the show. He also did this song to close things out.

0: 726, 626 in Saskatchewan on the Sing Along Friday. Chase the Ace.
1: Mm-hmm.
0: I have heard of this game. It's at local legions, pubs, in towns all over the provinces of Manitoba and Saskatchewan. I have never played. I'm not even 100% sure how the game works, but boy, has it drawn attention and some huge jackpots. I know even in Swan River, I've seen the sign outside the Legion there and what the Chase the Ace is at, and it does draw my attention. I think, ooh, I could use, you know, $37,000 or whatever that jackpot is. They've been playing Chase the Ace in La Brocherie, Manitoba.
1: Yeah.
0: And they have a fundraiser that they've been supporting there, Helping Hands. It's an organization that runs a food bank in that community. Approximately, La Brocherie is about 60 kilometers southeast of Winnipeg. And so they've been running a Chase the Ace fundraiser since last year. Take a wild guess at what their jackpot is as of yesterday. $224,070.
1: Okay, I was going to say 100, but I was thinking, oh, that's too high.
0: $224,000. That's a fun time.
1: I would love to just have that plopped into my lap and say, hey, you can do what you want with that.
0: You bet.
1: I'd have to not tell the missus.
0: Well.
1: Although she'd probably notice if all of a sudden I came home with something worth $200,000.
0: I'm thinking. Right? Yes, I would think so. Jocelyn Goche is one of the board members for the organization. She said the fundraiser started as a way for the organization to help purchase items like milk and bread for the food bank. They just never expected it to grow as big as it has now. And so a Chase the Ace fundraiser, popular in Atlantic Canada, sees participants purchase lottery tickets. The winning ticket gets an opportunity to pull a card from a playing deck. If they pull the Ace of Spades, they win the jackpot. Okay, so we have kind of an idea. Most idea I've had of how it works. So cards are removed from play until the Ace is picked, and then the jackpot continues to grow. So really, it's a chance game. It's not, you don't have to be a brainiac to play. It's my kind of game.
1: Well, it's my kind of game, too. I don't have to think. It's like, I just have to have fun.
0: Yes, that's right. Currently, the Healing Hands Food Bank helps 95 families in the community with food hampers and up from 35 when they first started. So the next draw is going to be taking place there Thursday night. So that would have been, let's see if that's last night. No, that'll be next Thursday, I believe.
1: Oh, okay.
0: and if the Ace isn't pulled, will take place May 28th. So there we go. I don't know. On the note of the food bank, just a comment. I had recently posted because I had seen that our local Swan River Food Bank had been out of food or was having a situation there. And I just want to say thank you to all the folks that were so generous and stepped up, contacted me, said, yes, I'll help to pick up some heavy items. Some of the volunteers were asking for some strong arms to pick up the milk and meat and things that the grocery stores donate because they're extra heavy. And others were offering donating cash for the coordinators to purchase things that they need. So just a big shout out to locals. Good job.
1: No, that's nice. Helping everybody out.
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1: The forecast for Swan River Dauphin, mainly cloudy with a 60% chance of showers today. Risk of a thunderstorm this afternoon, high of 15. Cloudy with a 60% chance of showers overnight and a low of 10. Tomorrow, there's a chance of showers early in the morning, clearing as well. High of 18, cloudy overnight and a low of 11. Sunday, sunny, high of 27, low of 15. Monday, high of 29, low of 14. And Tuesday, high of 30. For Nipo, Minnedosa, showers today. Risk of a thunderstorm this afternoon. High of 16, cloudy with a 60% chance of showers overnight and a low of 8. Tomorrow, cloudy with a 60% chance of showers early in the morning. Clearing in the morning, high of 15, clear overnight and a low of 8. Sunday, sunny, high of 27, low of 9. Monday, sunny, high of 31, low of 13. And Tuesday, a high of 33. For Bird and Oak Lake, mainly cloudy today with a 60% chance of showers. Risk of a thunderstorm this afternoon, high of 18, cloudy with a chance of showers overnight and a low of 8. Tomorrow, clearing in the morning, high of 18, clear overnight and a low of 8. Sunday, sunny, high of 27, low of 9. Monday, high of 31, low of 13. And Tuesday, high of 33. For Gimli Harbor, mainly sunny today. Increasing cloudiness this afternoon. Winds gusting 50 kilometers an hour this morning. High of 20. Cloudy overnight with a few showers beginning in the evening. Winds gusting to 40 kilometers an hour before morning and a low of 8. Tomorrow, a few showers ending in the morning, then clearing. High of 14. Clear overnight, a low of 7. Sunday, sunny, high of 25, low of 14. Monday, sunny, high of 29, low of 17. And Tuesday, sunny and a high of 31. And for Esther, hazy, cloudy with a 70% chance of showers today. There's a risk of a thunderstorm this afternoon. High of 16. Partly cloudy with a 60% chance of showers in the evening. Risk of a thunderstorm as well and a low of 9. Tomorrow, mainly cloudy, clearing in the afternoon, high of 20, clear overnight, and a low of 9. Sunday, sunny, high of 27, low of 13. Monday, sunny, high of 29, low of 14. And Tuesday, a high of 31. Let's take a look at temperatures in our listening area. How's everybody doing? Well, Esther Hayes is at 9. Gimli Harbor, Nipaw, Minnedosa, they're tied at 7 degrees. Verdon Oak Lake's at 10, and Swan River is sitting at 8 degrees. We're Sing Along Friday. We've got about 13, 14 minutes away from Dale from Barefoot Farms and Bill hashing something out. Should be interesting. It always is. I don't know what they're going to talk about. Bill doesn't know what they're going to talk about. Hopefully Dale does.

0: Thought we'd do back in the day for May the 22nd. Today, 68 years ago, 1958, Jerry Lee Lewis arrived in England to begin his first tour in the UK. To begin his first tour after confirming to the press that he did marry his 13-year-old first cousin. Tour was canceled. We've talked about it before, and I was trying to think, okay, how long or how old was he? And I don't have a quick answer. I thought it was like 24 or something like that. Or,
1: yikes.
0: I don't know. I think it was a second marriage, too. Very strange that there's a whole convoluted thing about that. 60 years ago, 1966, 16-year-old Bruce Springsteen recorded his first song, That's What You Get, with the band The Castles. What else we got here? 46 years ago, 1980, the original Pac-Man, the arcade video game, was released in Japan.
1: Wow.
0: Hit the U.S. 5 months later. You ever played Pac-Man?
1: I'm so old. I worked at Salisbury House in Winnipeg, and we had one of those sit-down Pac-Man tables.
0: Ooh, yes, I've played one of those. And it was kind of like, oh, it's kind of neat.
1: Mm-hmm.
0: Yeah. 30 years ago, 1996, the first Mission Impossible movie was released.
1: How long ago?
0: 30 years ago.
1: Oh, wow.
0: You're too young to know that, right?
1: Well.
0: Mm-hmm. Maybe?
1: No, not really.
0: No. Darn, huh?
1: I can't even lie.
0: I tried.
1: Yeah. Thanks, buddy.
0: What else we got going on here? 17 years ago, 2009, the second Night at the Museum movie, Battle of the Smithsonian, was released. Ever see any of those?
1: Yeah, it was weird and yet intriguing.
0: Birthdays today. If you're celebrating birthday, you are with some of these folks. Maggie Q, 47.
1: Sister Susie?
0: Detective Renee Ballard on Amazon's Ballard. Just starting Nikita.
1: I meant she might have had a sister named Susie Q.
0: Oh. Allison Eastwood, 54. Clint's daughter. She had some minor roles, some movies. Oh, then she grew up and she posed for Playboy in 2003.
1: Why did your voice go up when you said that?
0: Because I didn't know she did that. Isn't that the magazine that had all the articles in it?
1: The interesting articles.
0: The interesting articles.
1: That's what I hear.
0: Yeah. Okay. Bernie Taupin, 76 years old. That's Elton John's songwriting partner.
1: Oh.
0: Yeah. Harvey Milk. Had a birthday today, 1978, he died. He was the first openly gay man to be elected to public office in the state, sir.
1: Oh, wow.
0: They say 1978, he won a seat on San Francisco's Board of Supervisors. 11 months later, he was murdered by another city supervisor.
1: Gosh.
0: Sean Penn played him in the movie Milk.
1: Oh.
0: That sounds familiar, but yeah. Sir Arthur Conan Doyle would have had a birthday today. Creator and author of Sherlock Holmes?
1: Oh.
0: Mr. Holmes?
1: Yes.
0: Off with your head. Or is that supposed to be the queen?
1: That's the queen.
0: Today's National Road Trip Day.
1: Woo-hoo.
0: We missed it.
1: Well, we still have the day.
0: Yeah, but by the time we get to Gimli.
1: True.
0: From Swan River there, we'll miss all the super deals.
1: Super sales.
0: Yeah. It's also an old National Buy a Musical Instrument Day. RJ will love that.
1: Cool.
0: Plus, who knows what else? Whatever else you want it to be, I guess. We're going to get Bill and Dale on the phone. Hopefully we can do that. I got about almost 5 minutes to do it.
1: Stick around.
0: Better start pushing buttons.

0: to know they were still around.
1: They exist.
2: Hello, hello, hello.
1: Hello.
2: We're eavesdropping on you.
3: Along with everyone.
1: Are you?
2: Yes.
1: Fun.
2: Yeah.
1: No. Well, then, I guess we'll get started.
2: You guys get started. We'll just sit here.
1: The Mark Ainsley, Bill, and Dale from Barefoot Farms. Good morning, Dale.
0: Good morning, voices on my radio. Happy to be talking to you live from the green side here at Barefoot Farms.
1: So, rain where you are, Dale?
0: Oh, yes. He's been coming down rather steadily since I got up this morning at 5. So, as it stopped, maybe slowed down a little bit. But, yeah, lots of water, lots of water.
1: Is it all right if I mention it's sunny and beautiful in downtown Gimli?
0: Sure, why not? It's got to be sunny and beautiful somewhere. Why not where you are?
1: I suppose it does. Tell me about the greenhouse. What's happening there? I want to know these tomatoes. Do we have tomatoes?
0: Oh, yes, we do. We got red tomatoes. We got a couple of them. I'm not picking them yet. I'm letting them hang around, you know, sort of inspire the other ones to ripen is my thought process. So I got, you know, half a dozen of the big Brandywine variety tomatoes starting to blush and turn. And quite a few of the cherry tomatoes are turning red. Some of them are looking mighty delicious. It's taking all my self-control to leave them there, but I'm leaving them there.
1: I know. Another day or two, you might give in and eat one.
0: Yeah. Well, we'll see how this... I'm on the fence here. I'm actually... Might as well get it out of the way. I think I'm going to close the greenhouse for the next 2 days.
1: Oh. The tomatoes are that nice. You don't want any risk of someone stealing one?
0: Actually, I don't want my customers to drive on the road still.
1: Oh, I see. That bad, eh?
0: Oh, it's terrible. Like, you know, before the rain came, the road was pounded out to the point where the black dirt and water was coming up to through the middle of the road. And the road was, you know, probably 2 feet wider than it normally should have been, where the gravel was pounded off the top of the frost into the ditches. And then it rained. And, yeah, my truck's in the shop for a wheel bearing, and I'm not going to say it's directly related to driving down the road. That's wear and tear and stuff happens. And, you know, and I want to preface this. I had a career in the oil patch, and I may or may not have destroyed the odd road in my career based on the assumption that I had to feed my family and making money was more important than the gravel road. But, yeah.
1: It's kind of karma for you.
0: It is, kind of, and it really sunk in. You know, yesterday I had... Or not yesterday, when did it rain? Last week there, I had a young couple stop in. It was their first visit to the greenhouse, and they walked in the greenhouse, and the husband immediately asked me for a couple of zip ties so we could go out and attempt to reattach the front balance on their vehicle to their car. And the wife looked at me and said, you know, the only difference between that punk with a spray paint can vandalizing that wall and the farmer with a B-train is the size of the spray paint can. And, you know, I couldn't really argue with it. Right?
1: Okay. So, well, let's focus greenhouse for a second. If you were open, what would people find?
0: People would find, well, the tomatoes that they can't buy yet, spinach, Tropicana, romaine, arugula, dill, beet greens, Swiss chard, bok choy, red and green kale, microgreens, and a bunch of other goodies. And, of course, the boutique hand-harvested small batch custom applicator chicken droppings for your garden.
1: Have there been many sales of that in the last week?
0: Yes. I've more than paid for my investment in the precision applicator. So the cost
1: really?
0: Of the pails has been covered by sales already. Yeah, it's a great idea. You squirt water in there and liquefy some of the chicken manure on top, and then you just pour it out in your garden wherever it goes. You don't have to fill your trunk full, and it's a sealed pail, so when you throw it in your vehicle to haul it home, you don't even know what's in there.
1: Do you have, like, photos of any of these supposed customers who bought this thing to, like, proof they did?
0: Well, no. I would never take pictures of my customers and post them online. I really don't like when people do that to me. I would never do that to them.
1: Now, if I came out there to count how many pails you have left, would you also show me the receipt for buying the original batch of pails?
0: Oh,
1: sure. I'm just curious.
0: Yeah?
1: Are you questioning
0: my integrity here?
1: Fact-checking. Just fact-checking.
0: Fact-checking. Well, you come on by, and I'll dig that receipt out for you, Bill.
1: right. So when are you open
0: on one condition, on one condition. If you're going to do all that checking, I insist that you reach down and make sure them pails are filled right to the bottom.
1: I'm sure you do.
0: Would that be a fair trade?
1: Yeah. Hours and directions, please.
0: Hours are 11 till 5, Wednesday to Saturday.
1: Except today and tomorrow.
0: Except for today and tomorrow for CJ listeners. Just stay home. Stay off the road. Protect your vehicle. You know, as much as I would love to say the drive out here is worth it, not this weekend. Not with this much rain. The roads are in that poor condition. Just don't. I'll still be here and I'll still be open for the couple of people who aren't CJ listeners that aren't getting this message, but yeah.
1: Well,
0: don't do it. I appreciate it and love you guys, but yeah, I'll survive. I'll be here next week. We'll carry on then. Once the drive.
1: So they'll, I'll tell you right.
0: Well, what's on my mind? I'm going to start just with a question. Do you believe in coincidences, Bill?
1: You're talking about, like, the greater universe putting things in your pathway?
0: Well, yeah, just sort of, you know, like, Manitoba, politics, what's going on. Yeah. Everything.
1: Well, I guess, like, in general terms, yes, but I think once we get into the realm of politics, you'll most things that look like a coincidence are usually fairly well planned and orchestrated and, you know, fed to you.
0: Yeah, okay. Cool. Well, what's on my mind, I imagine it's probably what's on everybody's mind. Let's talk about the big-ass drug bust. 339 kilograms of meth, 175 kilograms of cocaine, 11.25 kilograms of fentanyl, $30 million worth of drugs taken off the street.
1: Just don't look too deep into the details, right?
0: Well, you know, I would like to draw everybody's attention to the list of names, the nationalities, and their roles that you would assume they took in this operation upon reading the names. Just pay attention to that as we go through the stories this morning and follow the trail of related nationalities at different levels of the conversation. And I did manage to catch your interview there yesterday.
1: Oh, did you?
0: CJLB, and I found it really interesting that, right, other than, you know, the targeted people, the people that we normally associate as the targets for the drug dealers in the northern communities and our native population and our at-risk people. Also, the wealthy business owners.
1: Yep, that's
0: you suggest are also a huge part of the problem.
1: The 99% of CJ listeners that didn't flip over to CJOP yesterday for the second part of my show.
0: They're a little more loyal than me.
1: Yeah, I was visiting with Hal Anderson. About the drug bust, obviously, and he wanted to know my thoughts on drug dealers, you know, basically targeting small communities, so we talked about that a bit. And one of the police officers, he had a clip from them saying that in small communities, quite often people protect the drug dealers because you don't want your drug dealer to go away because you want the drugs. And so we talked a little bit about that, and, you know, certainly some of that happens, I said, but also remember, wealthy business owners, some of them are as hooked on drugs as street people are, and those wealthy business owners don't buy their drugs on the street corner. So you don't need to think that the only level of protection is coming from homeless people refusing to turn in a dealer. It's also coming from well-connected business people who want to make sure their dealers are still there too.
0: Fair enough. Fair enough. And just to recap, our political system, most of our politicians, before they became politicians, were what?
1: White.
0: White?
1: What weren't you looking for there? Oh, yeah, okay, yes, I guess those things, too. Well, I wish I was a business owner. I wish I was wealthy.
0: Well, okay. Wealthy enough to buy drugs, but, hey, we're all wealthy enough to buy drugs.
1: I suppose. That just depends on what quality you get.
0: I just want to check. You know, that's how we select our politicians, is the cream of the crop from the business community, right?
1: I don't think that we say, oh, you need to be a business owner first. Well, I don't think we say, oh, you have to be a business owner. I think what you see with a business owner is that drive to do the same things a politician wants to do. And so if you're the type of person that wants to be a politician, you're also the type of person that's a business owner or a lawyer. Because once you get to federal politics, you see a lot of lawyers become politicians.
0: Mm-hmm. Mm-hmm. And all strangely related to the drug trade. What a coincidence.
1: Sometimes, yeah.
0: Cool. Do you have anything else? Any other thoughts on the drug bust?
1: Well, I was looking through the details of it, and so, like, I think we're all accustomed to think when they show up all those drugs that this happened in one or two days. But this drug bust actually happened over a year or more. So it's kind of like to say, oh, gee, this is the biggest drug bust ever. That's kind of fake. Like, you know, it's not telling the whole story because, you know, this day they got 2 kilograms, that day they got 5, and then another day they got 1 from all these different people in all these different places over the course of a year. Many of those people they're announcing the charges for have already been to court and been convicted. And that takes a while and released. And so, you know, it's great to say, oh, we've got these drugs off the street, and I think if we had got those drugs off the street in 1 week, that's probably a week's worth of drugs. But it's unfortunate it took us a year to do that, and maybe there's some pressure there from some politicians to make it look like this was the biggest drug bust ever. Look how good we are. Wob canoe to the rescue. But it's not entirely true. It didn't happen in 1 day.
0: Who do you think they want to read that headline the most? Us, our citizens of the province, or our neighbors to the south?
1: Well, I assume they're both, right? They're wanting us to think they're really doing something. It's okay, your taxes are higher. But at the same time, I'm sure there's some thought process there that they want the Americans to see, look, they're tough on drugs now. They've got more than ever. Two-edged sword, though, because you're also admitting there are that many drugs.
0: Mm-hmm. But really, that's a pretty tough one to deny anymore.
1: I know, it is. It's the same as anything else. Like, you think of Campbell's chicken noodle soup. Well, you buy 1 can of it a week, maybe not even that much. Doesn't seem like much, but if every person buys 1 can a week, it's a lot of cans of soup. That's the same with drugs, right? And some people are doing drugs 5 times a day, some people a couple times a week. But you add that all together, it's a massive pile of drugs it takes to supply that.
0: Agreed.
1: I shouldn't have used Campbell's chicken soup, though. I should have said Kraft Dinner, because Kraft Dinner is on sale today when I go over to Red Apple for their grand opening. So come for Kraft Dinner, not soup.
0: Yeah, well, I think it's genius, right? It's the same business motto that our governments are getting rich by employing, and the same one I'm trying to do in my business. I'm not charging a lot of money for my product, but $5, $5, $5. Everything adds up eventually.
1: Sure does.
0: So. Awesome. Okay, so that's the giant drug bust. So while we're on that sort of that same coincidence thing, any thoughts on what's going on in our legislature with our wobbly to-do there making animal noises at Obi-Tong? So this would be just, you know, from my perspective and when I, you know, the coincidence part, so Wobbly Canoe there would be the native representative, so the target of the drugs being sold. Mm-hmm. And Obi-Tong would represent the people moving the drugs across the province?
1: I don't know if I...
0: Or am I making a stretch there?
1: Well, he's the opposite.
0: Like, I know we can't talk racism in this country, right? Because it's a cultural melting pot. Unless you're French, and then you get your own government. Unless you're Native, and then you get your own government. Or Métis, and then you get your own government. So they're outside of the melting pot, and the rest of us are in the melting pot. But, you know, is it a coincidence that also this same government, in the same weekend, has appointed a new trade minister to India to seek out trade?
1: Obviously, like, it's coming here just fine from there already.
0: Yeah, am I the only people that are reading the names in the drug bust, reading the names in our government, and seeing where our government is going looking for business, and can't help but notice that there's a relation here that the people that are funding all this aren't supposed to talk about because they will be considered racist if they draw that connection? That's way too much of a coincidence for me. I just want your opinion. Like, you know, I occasionally put my tinfoil hat on too tight, so I just wanted to bounce it off you and see what you thought.
1: I think a lot of people assume that when you get a big drug bust, you're going to find a bunch of natives, and that's simply not the case. You're going to find a bunch of people who are newcomers to the country. Or in some cases, their families have been here for a while, but they're still from someplace else more recently than the rest of us are from someplace else. And they tend to be here to rape and pillage our community with drugs. And they haul them by the transport truck.
4: coincidentally.
1: Coincidentally, yeah. And it's funny because, you know, we do trucking, and so a lot of times the rates from some of those folks are so low, we can't even afford to buy the diesel fuel for what they're hauling loads for. Well, you know why, right?
0: Makes you wonder how they're financing their operation.
1: Well, right. They need to be running those trips as cover for the drugs. And so they will charge, you know, $5. Yeah. They'll take a load of something. That's where the drugs need to go.
0: Yeah, the legitimate cargo has nothing to do with profits. It's just the cover story.
1: Yep. It wasn't that many years ago. The drug empire had not evolved necessarily to quite that extent. And they were still having to try to hire truck drivers to haul drugs. But that's risky, because what if you get a truck driver that's a do-gooder and turns you in, right? So instead, mm-hmm. you just get your own trucks and your own truck drivers, and away you go, haul all the drugs you want. I bet if we actually inspected every truck traveling across Canada, you know, there's that wonderful choke point between Ontario and Manitoba, where we're down to just a mm-hmm. two-lane highway. And it would be painful, and people would hate it. But if we just randomly inspected every single truck going through there for a day without them knowing it was coming, I bet it would blow your socks off how many drugs were in those trucks.
0: I'm pretty sure it would even be only my socks. But yeah. Back to the people would hate it part. Do we hate the drugs and what they're doing to our communities more or less than being inconvenienced at a traffic stop?
1: I know, right? And it gets right into this bill, C-22 with the cell phones and such. Are we mm-hmm. willing to give up all of that to get the drugs? And I think the answer is we would give that up. Most of us would to get the drugs, except we have no faith that's what it would be used for.
0: No, because they haven't got the drugs yet. The nope. war on drugs is how old?
1: As long as it's still drugs, it's been a war.
0: You'd probably have to ask Mark, because I think it started before you and I were born.
1: Oh, absolutely it did.
0: Yeah.
1: It's so way worse.
0: We're
1: now,
0: not winning.
1: But it's, no, yeah. we're not winning at all.
0: And but we're not doing anything different.
1: No, and we know some things that we could do different. Some very simple things that don't involve listening to your cell phone. You know, we could go to the ports and we could inspect every container coming in. Heck, we could inspect every container going out, too.
0: Don't we need to create more jobs in this country? And didn't our previous fearless leader actually cut like a couple thousand of the jobs that inspect the stuff coming into our country?
1: Well, they cut all of them in some cases. So in Vancouver, they closed the entire division that did the inspections.
0: Really? Wow, so the
1: and they made
0: port
1: it somebody else's
0: that would
1: problem.
0: Be closest, the port that would be closest to the rest of the world where the drugs are manufactured got closed by our federal government.
1: The port didn't get closed. The inspection staff yeah, got laid off.
0: The inspection staff got laid off.
1: Yeah.
0: So the port's still open, loading the trucks that are staffed by foreign nationals. Is that the right word? Or
1: I think that's a fairly good word. Yeah, immigrants. Some of them are just permanent, not even permanent residents. Some of them are just here on work permits.
0: Yeah, but they're here because they have specialized skills and they're highly educated, right?
1: Yes, they're very good at running drugs across the country and transport trucks.
0: Okay, just making sure that we're, you know, checking them out before we let them in.
1: Well, we want to make sure they know how to drive, right?
0: And the coincidences just keep lining up here, Bill.
1: Well, it's remarkable because, like, if I was king of the world, or at least king of Canada, I think I have like a top ten list of things I might do if I was serious about drug dealing. And you know, right up at the top of that list would be looking for the chemicals coming in that makes drugs.
0: When you say serious about drug dealing, you mean as a drug dealer or stopping it? Because
1: stopping
0: once you're the king, I have to ask, because once you're the king of Canada, which one is your goal?
1: Well, isn't that a loaded question? Because you would think, you want to stop the drugs. But the reality is, if you're king of Canada, you don't want an uprising because you don't like coups.
0: No.
1: And the easiest way to make sure you don't get an uprising if you're in government and want everybody to just blindly vote for you and whatever is, well, first you get them high on pot. Because you get everybody wanting pot and worried that if you elect conservatives, they might end legal pot. But it also calms you down, right? So
0: it makes you very
1: might be mad at the government for a little while, but just smoke a little more, and it's okay.
0: You don't really worry about anything anymore. To change, and life is good. As long as they keep giving me money, I can keep buying pot, and we'll worry about the rest tomorrow.
1: Exactly. Like, it's a great solution. Horrible for society, but looking pretty good for some politicians. Because do you really want to stop all the drugs? Well, not really. You just want to stop the kind of drugs that have people getting shot. Because people get upset about that. And that's been forever, right? Ask someone for RCMP about that 20 years ago when we all knew who the drug dealer was. Yes.
0: I want to correct you there. I want to ask, who's getting upset when these drug people are shooting the druggies and back and forth?
1: Oh, that's not when they shoot each other.
0: I don't hear a lot of normal people getting upset. I hear the people whose operations are suffering when this happens getting upset.
1: I think the upset is when they hit an innocent bystander. For example, at the supervised consumption clinic in Toronto, where they had a drug dealer who operated beside the clinic.
0: The government-funded drug place, yes.
1: Right. That they had their own drug dealer on staff right outside the clinic selling drugs. So if you came there to do some and didn't have any, you just go to the parking lot and buy some. And he got into a war with another drug dealer, because pretty good turf, and ended up shooting and killing a woman who was picking up her kid at daycare across the street from the supervised consumption center, because I'm sure the daycare moved in after. Yes. And the staff at the supervised consumption center did not run over and do first aid for the woman that was shot, and they may have been able to save her. Instead, they took the drug dealer out the back door and hid him so he wouldn't be arrested, because they didn't want him to be arrested for her getting shot.
0: Fascinating. So
1: that's
0: much
1: the
0: like
1: state of our government.
0: When I decided to willfully destroy the road so I could feed my family, they decided to let that woman die so they could protect their source of income.
1: Yep.
0: And it's the drug dealer's fault and the druggie's fault that we put the injection site right across from the daycare.
1: If we hadn't done that, he wouldn't have shot someone in the daycare, would he?
0: That's another coincidence.
1: Yep.
0: Ah, okay. Huh. Cool. Okay. So we're sending this dude to India. We're paying him $150,000 a year to find us more trade. Mm-hmm. Do we have any reports on how well the guy that we sent to the U.S. is doing, that we're paying $500,000 a year?
1: He's doing really well.
0: Yeah? Okay. Well, as long as he's doing really well.
1: I think that's because the only thing we've been told, but we were told he's doing really well.
0: By our government?
1: Yes.
0: Yeah. The other government said, you guys haven't done anything we asked, and we're not interested in trading with you, and we're actually dissolving another board of trade. Correct?
1: Yes, they did.
0: Yes. And one of the things they asked us to do is take our national security seriously, and we're now canceling the snowbirds and closing our naval port on Baffin Island that we've spent $200 million on and still haven't even got operational?
1: Let me tell you about snowbird planning so you can fully understand the planning that's gone into getting rid of the snowbirds. So they have been retrofitting those jets. Just under $30 million being spent on retrofits for the jets. Putting new avionics in them, new systems, having them ready to go for several more years. In fact, so recently are we spending that money that some of the jets are still at the factory having the retrofits done and haven't yet passed their new flying test to make sure they're ready to go, and they'll do that in the next week or two. So they will be finishing the retrofits. The entire fleet will be upgraded. They're ready to go, and we're grounding them.
0: Okay, so our government paid a company to make them safe to fly.
1: Yep.
0: The company, and right, that company did that. They haven't even tested them to confirm that all the money we spent is making them safe to fly, and that same government is deciding to park them now.
1: Right. They've tested most of them. I think there's two left that are just finishing the upgrades on. They still have to test. But yes, the $30 million of upgrades are just now done, and they're parking them.
0: Hmm. Wow. So we're really taking our defense and our place in the world seriously.
1: Can you imagine? And we don't have to imagine it happened. So we have the media empire in country. All these media outlets, and they're all falling over themselves to tell the government tale on this. Oh, it's not canceled. It's just going to be grounded for a while. Until sometime in the 2030s, which could be like 2039. That's like 13 years from now. But don't worry, they're coming back 13 years from now, we're sure. And the media doesn't question it. They don't be like, no, actually, you're firing all the guys that fly them. You're parking all the planes. You're shutting the entire thing down. And there's no guarantee whatsoever they're ever doing this again. Instead, the media's like, oh, no, Mr. Carney says blah, blah, blah, blah, blah. So don't you worry.
0: The same people that upgraded them before they canceled them.
1: Yep. That'd be the one.
0: Okay. Oh, interesting. Oh, I had a question about that, and then I lost it. Oh, man. Sorry. Now I lost my thought.
1: I can make you speechless.
0: I lost my thought. Oh, no. Okay. This was late last week I heard this story. So Manitoba Municipal Board, right? What is that?
1: So there, it's a board of people appointed by whoever the flavor of government is, and they kind of oversee certain municipal decisions. So, for example, if you're going to borrow a bunch of money, they kind of look at your plans and make sure it's okay. If you want to rezone property or do something strange like that and a bunch of people complain, they're the ones that take the second look at it. Same thing with your budget. You know, if you had a bunch of people out complaining or filing complaints against your budget, the municipal board would take a look at it.
0: Okay, and so the lead of this board resigned last week. Do we have any idea why?
1: No stated reason why. We would presume, and I'm just putting words in their mouth, that it has to do with pending changes to the board. They're taking away a bunch of their power.
0: Oh, interesting. They're taking away a bunch of their power. Who's getting this power?
1: It's staying with the municipalities. So you know, what's been happening is you have your elected people in municipality. In theory, they make decisions. Go with me on this.
0: Okay.
1: And, you know, in theory, they make the decision that's best for the community. And we could argue that all day long if they really do or not. But then the municipal board comes and overturns it and says, nope, that's not what's going to happen. You're going to do this instead. And you're required to do it or else. And it's people that aren't from your community, that were never elected by your community, that are making decisions for your community, and that upsets a lot of people. So there's been a move for several years to reduce their power.
0: Okay. So this is actually a positive for the people.
1: I think it is. There's been two parts to it. So I think the local decision making is best, but sometimes local people make bad decisions too. We can't avoid that. But I think you're still better off.
0: It's never going to change.
1: Well, and if you have a council of seven people and they're from your community and the decision is bad enough and enough people take the time to call every single one of them and tell them how bad it is, sometimes those decisions get fixed. Whereas when you put it in the hands of municipal boards, you don't even know who the board members are. And so they just kind of go do their thing and render a decision and take it or leave it, that's it is, and you have to do it or else. Which isn't cool.
0: Do you find that our democratic government has imposed a lot of laws on us that take away democracy?
1: Yes,
0: isn't
1: I
0: that
1: guess
0: what it's... this board was doing? Like, these are the people we voted in to make these decisions, and now we have people that are paid by our government that have the power to just null and void them or change them with no consultation or representation?
1: I would say the reason that probably happened in the first place was a thing you see in some municipalities even till today. Sometimes you get councils that just don't have a clue what they're doing and make some really flaky decisions and do some really weird things. And I think it was an attempt to have, you know, almost like a Senate for municipalities. If things were bad enough, somebody took a sober second look at it. But it isn't really what's been happening. That I might even be okay with that idea, that it'd be a sober second look at a conversation. But municipal board was taking a year or more to make a decision. They weren't really being transparent about the reasons for it. They were imposing the decision without necessarily a lot of consultation on the people affected either. It wasn't doing what, you know, maybe we had dreamed it would do.
0: Okay. So we're changing it. How long has it been around?
1: As long as I can remember, there's been a municipal board. So quite a while.
0: Fascinating. So another question, and this is, again, want to run this by you. So as a taxpayer, my taxes pay for a municipal government, a provincial government, and a federal government, right? For me.
1: Correct. Yes.
0: For basically for the taxpayer.
1: Yeah, there's some variance at the municipal level. If you don't own property, you pay a lot less. But everybody, whether you own property or not, pays some money towards the municipality because there's some indirect ways they're funded as well.
0: Okay. And then I also pay for French people to have their own government, correct?
1: Yes.
0: So three levels of government there? Three levels? Or do they have more?
1: I don't think at the municipal level they have a separate government. I think in a French area, the municipality is just French.
0: Okay. So we would drop that.
1: I don't think there's any place where we have two municipalities on the go.
0: Okay, but they would have their own provincial and federal representation. So two levels for the French? Three for me, two levels for the French?
1: I think you're simplifying the French thing a bit. Because look at the federal government. There's not really two federal governments. There's just all the money put into also making it be French at the same time.
0: Well, and then the Bloc Québécois.
1: Right, but so they have you don't have a Bloc Québécois MP at the same time as another MP. It's either the French MP or the English MP.
0: So we'll give the French one level of cost to the taxpayer. And now on the native government, we finance, as a taxpayer, I pay for municipal government for the natives, right?
1: Basically, you know, a band council is very similar to a municipality, a little more. You know, they're not a provincial government necessarily with all everything they do, but they're kind of in the middle of the road between the two because they do more stuff than a municipality would.
0: Okay, and then they also have a provincial government?
1: Not really. They have
0: similar
1: to
0: the Southern Chiefs organization? Or what is the basis for those existence?
1: Well, Southern Chiefs is kind of a regional thing, and that would be equivalent to the Association of Manitoba Municipalities. You know,
0: okay.
1: So you're paying for that level of government at the reserve, but that level of government is paying its membership fees to something like Southern Chiefs or whatever, right? So it's not really here's a level of government. It's more an association of the governments.
0: Okay. So, and then would I be paying for I'm paying for federal representation as well, correct?
1: Well, again, the federal thing is the Federation of Canadian Municipalities. So it's again a federation or a group of the municipal leaders, and in that case it would be the band councils. So there's not really a federal, you know, native government. There's the part of the federal government that deals with that. But when you see the national associations, it's not a government. It's made up of the people elected at those band council levels.
0: Okay, I see. So we'll give the natives one government that I'm also paying for?
1: Yes, but you're paying a lot more for them, but there's no municipal government where there's a band council. It replaces the municipal government, so there's not both.
0: So based on dollar-wise, if the French are tagged with one level of government that it's costing me, we'll put the natives at two?

0: one in Saskatchewan, and they fight with each other because that makes for good news.
1: Yeah, no, for sure, right? Then that's where I'm going, right? So now, so we'll give the Métis too. Mm-hmm. So I pay for three levels of government to fight for what I want, and I also finance five other levels of government to work against the three that I want, basically.
0: Yeah, I still think
1: right? Because I would be hard-pressed to find any cooperation between those five and my three, correct?
0: Fairly hard-pressed, yes.
1: Yeah, so basically I might as well say they're working against me. So I'm funding eight levels of government, three of which work for me and five of which work against me.
0: Mm-hmm. And you're upset about this for some reason?
1: Well, I just, right, when I look at the analogy of the Canadian cultural melting pot, I realize I'm in the pot, and now I guess I just figured out who's feeding the fire.
0: Mm-hmm. Yeah. Isn't it funny how there's not, like, a separate government for, others?
1: For others?
0: Well, you know what I mean? Like,
1: what's stopping others from starting one? Why can't the Swan Valley Economic Nation become its own government, its own entity? Right? Is that not what we're going for in Canada? Is that not the trend we're setting? Where every nationality, because we're not racist, so every nationality will eventually end up with its own level of government.
0: But not you.
1: Oh, yeah, except for me, the taxpayer.
0: You immigrated too soon. So no, not you.
1: Well, too soon... The natives immigrated before I did.
0: Well, yes, so if you were here earlier, so you mean you're here later.
1: At the wrong time, yes.
0: At
1: so
0: the
1: I
0: wrong
1: came
0: time,
1: in the middle.
0: Right.
1: Okay.
0: You came in the middle, and you were mean to the people that had come before you, and not mean to the people that came after you, and you get what you deserve.
1: Okay.
0: Is that the Canadian thought process now? I think it is.
1: Yeah. Okay, so we're at eight levels.
0: Like, if you came...
1: Which
0: if
1: is less than 12 where I thought we started.
0: If you came now, we'd give you a free hotel room and 2 years of dental care that nobody else gets. So obviously...
1: And a job as a truck driver hauling drugs.
0: Right. And so obviously you came at the wrong time.
1: Obviously. Okay, so now that leads me to this Alberta referendum thing.
0: Mm-hmm.
1: And the natives saying, no, this can't happen. It's against the law.
0: Right.
1: And I'm confused. Don't the natives have... equal amount of votes as the rest of the people that are voting for the referendum?
0: Sure do.
1: Okay, so if they go out and vote no, and they lose, is that not the end of it? Is that not how a democracy works? The majority voted to go this way.
0: Used to be. Not anymore.
1: Huh. So is there any countries in the world that actually have democracies?
0: Well, there's that one south of us.
1: Oh, the only kind of government that is new in the last 2,000 years, according to most of our history. That one?
0: Mm-hmm. Yeah, that'd be the one.
1: Oh.
0: Where they fight and scrap and come up, and still, by miracle, more people vote for Trump than vote for the other person. And there they are.
1: And aren't they the wealthiest nation in the world?
0: They are. And I think so many people forget, and it's such an interesting thing to remind people of, more people voted for Trump than voted for somebody else.
1: Mm-hmm. The very definition of democracy.
0: Yes, exactly. And it's not all that bad for them. As much as some of us hate Trump and some of us don't, it really isn't all that bad for the Americans to have him.
1: You talk to the average tax-paying American, and he's living his best life the last couple of years.
0: And he did the 4 years where Trump was president before that.
1: Yes.
0: Taxes were down, wages went up, more money to spend. Things were good.
1: And they closed the border to people that were preying on their system and stealing the money from the taxpayers and wasting it. And essentially, the drug runners, the criminals, they beat up all that people.
0: And we said, don't worry, you can come here instead.
1: Yes. Poor Somalians in Minnesota. We're getting picked on. They should have come to Manitoba. We'll treat them right.
0: Yep. Minnesota's minute.
1: I got nothing. The Minnesota's hotel is 75 years old. I read that somewhere, which I think is pretty cool.

0: But I think I'm going to donate my Minotaurus minutes to Gimli. Tell me about Gimli, Bill. What makes
1: Beautiful
0: Gimli
1: place.
0: So cool? What's with the word Gimli? What is... Yeah, I didn't Google it. I'm sorry, I should have.
1: I didn't either.
0: Tell me about Gimli.
1: Gimli is...
0: I'll do that right now.
1: Gimli's an interesting place. Small town, but big city all at the same time. So, you know, in winter time, we've got a lot of work in Gimli, to get things busier in the winter. We do the winter festivals and such now. But historically, Gimli was basically a really small town in the winter. And in the summer, you get tens of thousands of tourists show up. I was on the beach last night, and that beach is 100 feet wide by a mile long. You can put 10,000 people on it easy. And they all eat here and have a good time here. It's drive up from Winnipeg. So, Winnipeg Beach, which is just to the south of us from Gimli, it was started as a railway town. They built the railway track there. They built an amusement park. They did that because they wanted to sell people tickets on the train from Winnipeg to a vacation. So you could take the train early in the morning, go spend the day there, get back on the train at night, go back home. You don't have to pay for a hotel or any of that. And the railway made money both ways. Gimli is kind of an extension of that, right? The train comes here, or at least it used to, but Winnipeg Beach was the biggest railway town because they owned it, right? Gimli is much the same. So you find all the same stuff, like as far as size goes, slightly smaller than Swan River during the winter, and in the summer then it really blossoms with people. I've always loved it here. And the people in Swan River will be like, why does he say we? Well, believe it or not, I live lives outside of Swan River. So one of the things with Gimli, I know, who would think? We do the big winter festival, right? And if you check out the plaque in Gimli, you'll find that I'm one of the founding members of the Gimli Winter Festival.
0: Oh, cool.
1: Craziness, I know. Peter does most of the work, Peter and Susan, but I was there, I was at the meetings. I remember those first meetings we had of, hey, we should do something here in the winter because that'll put Gimli on the map and we want people to come here. So these days, of course, there's a festival, there's ice fishing. You can come up here, rent a hotel room, go ice fishing for a day. There's been a lot of work put into making Gimli busy in the winter as well as the summer because that's what you do, right? You grow your town.
0: Well, sounds like a wonderful community.
1: It is. It's a really nice place. If you've never been here, it is worth coming in the summertime. I have to be realistic. You're not going to get a hotel room here unless you have mega bucks. Yeah. They're really expensive. But you can certainly come here for the day and drive to Winnipeg once it gets dark and stay there and have a beautiful day in Gimli. And you can see the CJ107 studios right in downtown Gimli, just steps away from the boardwalk.
0: How many steps?
1: From where I'm sitting right now in a studio, I would be about 200 feet from the boardwalk.
0: Oh, so that would be further or closer from them two hotels in Ottawa?
1: Slightly longer than those two hotels are apart. Our studio is faced to the west here, so we look out on First Street. So we see that kind of commercial area. And then if you go the back door, you end up just across the parking lot on the boardwalk with the actual beach.
0: Just around the corner.
1: We have a sign, though, unlike other people.
0: Oh, that's awesome. Yeah. Cool. Well, awesome. Now I know more about Gimli, and so does everybody else. And what are you doing there?
1: So I'm here because the Red Apple in Gimli has been remodeled. We're having the grand reopening today. It starts at 9 o'clock. So I'm there from 10 till 2 live on the air, but only on CJ107. So if you're listening on the rest of the network for the morning show, you won't hear that. You only hear it in the Gimli area. We're down there telling people about the deals. If you line up at 9 o'clock, the doors open at 9. The first 100 people through the door get gifts. So it's worth being there in the lineup. I'm going to be down there by lineup time to take some pictures of it. I'm on the air from 10 till 2 to share all the deals. One of the many deals is Kraft Dinner for 88 cents today. And I know lots of you have Red Apples in your communities. This is a grand opening special in Gimli. So, don't be too surprised if you go to your local Red Apple and find out, hey, wait a minute, that's not what he said. Well, it's because we're having the grand opening in Gimli. But if you want, I'll bring you some back, Dale.
0: I'm good. See, I had a Kraft Dinner story from my younger years.
1: Okay.
0: It cost me $6.75 for a case of Kraft Dinner. There's 12 boxes of Kraft Dinner in a case. And you know how many shopping carts I had to push together to get $6.75?
1: Uh-huh.
0: And you know how often you get to eat a box of Kraft dinner in 30 days before your next paycheck comes?
1: Well, crazy.
0: Yeah, so I'm done. Yeah, I'm done with Kraft dinner. I had my fill. That was the longest month of my life.
1: Wow.
0: And nothing against Kraft dinner. It kept me alive.
1: It did. And it, for as horrible as it sounds, it probably also made you the person you are today. Not necessarily the craft dinner, the experience.
0: The experience. I will never forget it. It taught me a valuable lesson about life at a very young age.
1: Yeah, for sure. Well, Dale, good visiting with you as always. We'll see you in a week's time.
0: Awesome. Thank you very much. Have a great week.
1: Yep. Bye-bye.
0: Bye-bye.
2: Well, we appreciated them doing their little thing there. This, what Bill didn't ask him was if he had a song request.
3: Mm-hmm.
2: He did. It's Buffalo Springfield, and the song is For What It's Worth. After that, we'll do the news.

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1: From the national newsroom of CJ Radio, I'm Aiden Sparks. Manitoba RCMP are launching a new public safety alert system in several communities. The voluntary pilot project will let local detachments send targeted alerts by text, email, or automated phone call to residents who sign up. The pilot starts in communities including Thompson, Norway House, Dauphin, Winnipegosis, Oakbank, Beausejour, Morris, and Emerson. RCMP say the alerts may include missing person information, traffic updates, public safety advisories, and crime prevention messages, but the system does not replace 911 or emergency alerts. A 15-year-old girl is accused of setting fire to a private charter bus in a downtown Winnipeg parking lot early Thursday. Police say the bus was being used by the Kane County Cougars, who were visiting to play the Winnipeg Goldeyes. A bystander saw the girl on the burning bus, smashed windows with a shovel, and helped her out. The 56-seat bus was destroyed, but no injuries were reported in the information provided. Progressive Conservative MLA Josh Gwenter is facing criticism after saying the farmer who killed Colton Bushy in Saskatchewan was a victim. Gwenter made the comment during debate on the right to defend homes with force if necessary. Premier Wab Kinew called the remark hateful and urged Gwenter to apologize to Bushy's family. Bushy, a 22-year-old Cree man, was shot and killed in 2016. Gerald Stanley was later acquitted of second-degree murder. Alberta Premier Danielle Smith says voters will head to the polls October 19th to decide whether the province should begin the legal process toward a binding referendum on separation from Canada. Smith says the vote is meant to give Albertans a voice while keeping the province within Canada for now. The proposed referendum question asks whether Alberta should remain a province of Canada or begin the constitutional...
2: It's cone season at McDonald's, which means vanilla cones are $1 each plus tax in the McDonald's app all summer long. Soft, creamy, and crunchy. For just $1 each plus tax exclusively in the McDonald's app. App download and registration required at participating McDonald's in Canada.
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5: The forecast for Swan River Dauphin, mainly cloudy with a 60% chance of showers today. Risk of a thunderstorm this afternoon, high of 15. Cloudy with a 60% chance of showers overnight and a low of 10. Tomorrow, there's a chance of showers early in the morning, clearing as well. High of 18, cloudy overnight and a low of 11. Sunday, sunny, high of 27, low of 15. Monday, high of 29, low of 14. And Tuesday, a high of 30. For Nipawin, it also showers today. Risk of a thunderstorm this afternoon. High of 16. Cloudy with a 60% chance of showers overnight and a low of 8. Tomorrow, cloudy with a 60% chance of showers early in the morning. Clearing in the morning. High of 15. Clear overnight and a low of 8. Sunday, sunny high of 27, low of 9. Monday, sunny high of 31, low of 13. And Tuesday, a high of 33. For Verdun Oak Lake, mainly cloudy today with a 60% chance of showers. Risk of a thunderstorm this afternoon. High of 18. Cloudy with a chance of showers overnight and a low of 8. Tomorrow clearing in the morning, high of 18. Clear overnight and a low of 8. Sunday sunny, high of 27, low of 9. Monday high of 31, low of 13. And Tuesday, high of 33. For Gimli Arbor, mainly sunny today. Increasing cloudiness this afternoon. Winds gusting 50 kilometers an hour this morning. High of 20. Cloudy overnight with a few showers beginning in the evening. Winds gusting to 40 kilometers an hour before morning and a low of 8. Tomorrow a few showers ending in the morning, then clearing. High of 14. Clear overnight and a low of 7. Sunday, sunny, high of 25, low of 14. Monday, sunny, high of 29, low of 17. And Tuesday, sunny and a high of 31. And for Esther, hazy, cloudy with a 70% chance of showers today. There's a risk of a thunderstorm this afternoon. High of 16. Partly cloudy with a 60% chance of showers in the evening. Risk of a thunderstorm as well and a low of 9. Tomorrow, mainly cloudy. Clearing in the afternoon. High of 20. Clear overnight and a low of 9. Sunday, sunny, high of 27, low of 13. Monday, sunny, high of 29, low of 14. And Tuesday, a high of 31. Let's take a look at temperatures in our listening area, shall we? Yes, we shall. Esterhazy, 10 degrees. Gimli Arbor's at 12. Verdun Oak Lake, 10. Nipawin Minnedosa's at 9. And Swan River sitting at 8 degrees.
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5: Back to the party. Sing Along Friday with Ainsley and Mark. Hadn't heard this for a while. Casey and the Sunshine Band. It's Get Down. If you're at work already, why not? Just crank it up and dance. The boss thinks you're crazy. Well, got a couple days to forget about it. Let's get

0: 841, 741 in Saskatchewan. So Mark was asking me off the air, what's the difference between a kangaroo and a wallaby?
1: Yeah.
0: Good job playing along.
1: A wallaby wants to do something and a kangaroo...
0: Yeah. Wallaby is a bit smaller, is what I'm told. AI says that a kangaroo are large. They're up to 6.5 feet or 2 meters tall, up to 200 pounds. And a wallaby is smaller, typically 1 to 3 feet tall and under 50 pounds. Now, I was kind of surprised when I read that because I knew a man named Carl in Alberta, and he had this cool handlebar-y mustache, and he wore kind of an Australian cowboy hat. And Carl had wallabies. This was between Sylvan Lake and Red Deer. He lived on an acreage and had large, and I mean zoo-like fenced areas where these he told me they were wallabies, but they were much taller than 3 feet tall. So that's where my disconnect, because I stood outside on the other side of this fence from the wallabies. There was Mr. Brown. He had like three of them and would, I was going to say propagate as a grower would, but he would have the wallabies procreate and would sell them as pets to various places. Yes, this is a thing.
1: So is there a bylaw in town here that says I can't have a wallaby?
0: Okay. So on that note, I think there is in our town, there is a bylaw. But I
1: hopefully, because we get some idiot like me. Here's them. I just want a wallaby.
0: Because we're allowed domestic animals in town.
1: Well, how do you domesticate an animal?
0: Well,
1: I'm throwing you off your story there.
0: Okay.
1: I don't really want to know right
0: now. So I was curious. I thought, okay, was Carl doing this illegal? I mean, this is years ago.
1: Yeah.
0: I thought, was he illegally doing this? And I'm just like, do-de-do, come over, have a campfire. And he was a little bit older than me. There was no funny business. And I'd bring the kids, and they got to see the wallabies, and we had a little fire outside, roast some marshmallows, and scene. It was like a little entertainment activity that we experienced. Well, no, it's not illegal. Canada doesn't have like a blanket where kangaroos are illegal in Canada. We don't have that. It's more provincially regulated. So some provinces like BC and Quebec, they strictly designate exotic and wild animals as illegal to keep as pets without a specialized zoo or research permit. Other provinces, like Alberta, restrict certain wildlife but may allow species not classified as controlled animals, blah, blah, blah. So I don't know about where Manitoba and Saskatchewan sit on that fence, but it is possible. Anywho, I say all that because some Texas police got to add... kangaroo on the loose. They got to check that off on their city bingo card recently. Another situation where our emergency services needed to deal with a situation not necessarily on their responsibilities list.
1: Yeah.
0: A post said authorities were working together to locate a kangaroo that was on the loose, warned members of the public to keep a safe distance from the animal. Am I the only one when I picture a kangaroo, I think of the Tom and Jerry
1: boxing or whatever?
0: Yeah, to see. Yeah. I only did the hand.
1: Wasn't there one on Bugs Bunny too?
0: Oh, probably.
1: I think there was one.
0: I think you're right. So they eventually wrangled said kangaroo and updated a post report. The kangaroo had been found and taken into custody. No further hopping through the city limits is expected at this time. And
1: there's a joke there, right?
0: Kangaroos are legal to keep as pets in Texas without any special permits required. Who knew? Kangaroos, wallabies, and down the highway from where Carl had the wallabies, somebody else had camels.
1: Yeah, what a weird area.
0: Well, it's weird because I saw it and I could tell the tale. It probably exists in Manitoba and Saskatchewan as well. Just haven't seen it yet.
1: There's some kangaroos or wallabies. So what is the difference between a wallaby and a kangaroo?
0: Apparently a kangaroo's taller.
1: Oh, so like a wallaby wants to be a kangaroo, but not tall enough, so.
0: It's a wannabe?
1: Probably.

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1: Good morning.
0: Yeah. This story I'm going to do reminds me of Bill and Dale, something they might talk about. It's a small town in north central Alabama called Falkville. It's one of those old school Alabama communities.
1: Alrighty.
0: They've just voted to end the town's historic 140-year ban on alcohol.
1: Alcohol?
0: Alcohol.
1: Banned in Alabama?
0: It's been banned for 140 years in this town.
1: Wow. That's shocking. It's lasted.
0: Mm-hmm. So why, it, you know, a lot of times you get the boys that are talking about the things, you know, you got to have a say kind of thing. Make your say known, blah, blah, blah. You know, I do listen. The final tally here was 116 people for to 115 against.
1: Whoa.
0: So one vote got this 140-year-old ban changed.
1: Wow.
0: Mm-hmm. They say there's nearly 800 registered voters there, though, so only 231 voted. But they also mentioned that one gas station is thrilled with the results. They say they're definitely going to be selling, you know, be sellers of this in a respectful way because, you know, half of them don't want it or voted against it.
1: Right.
0: But they're planning on building a huge standalone liquor store.
1: So was it just illegal for them to sell alcohol in the town, or was it?
0: It was a ban on it, so I don't know, it wasn't banned.
1: Like, no alcohol allowed in the town?
0: I guess.
1: Wow.
0: I don't know. That's what I'm understanding.
1: I'm surprised there aren't some, like, developments in the bushes around the town.
0: It's back to Dale and Bill, too. So then, couldn't we have a ban? Well, that's going to get open a can of worms.
1: Oh, goodness.
0: Well, okay. Well, not on alcohol, though, but I'm just saying on drugs. Let's have a ban on drugs in town.
1: Oh.
0: Ooh.
1: Hmm.
0: Or whatever.
1: Yeah, okay.
0: Maybe they were talking, you know, their political things too, because well, couldn't we have a ban on drugs in Canada?
1: Right.
0: Or in Manitoba.
1: Mm-hmm.
0: But no, I guess we decide no, and we'll help them take their drugs.
1: Well.
0: Anyway, I found a song that kind of goes with this booze ban.
1: Okay.
0: Or the un-booze ban.

0: That was the Irish Rovers with Mark and Ainsley on this sing-along Friday. I am going to show Mark a video here.
1: And I will describe what I see.
0: You will see if you can...
1: I'm not going to go blind, am I?
0: No.
1: Okay.
0: See if you can explain what hobby dogging is.
1: Hobby dogging?
0: This is what hobby dogging is.
1: The heck? Is that a pooper scooper or what is that?
0: No. It's a leash.
1: Oh, okay.
0: With a collar.
1: Yeah. But an invisible dog?
0: Yes.
1: Aw.
0: That's what
1: they're petting them too. Oh, jumping. Oh, went over that.
0: I wasn't expecting you to say
1: ah. Oh, my goodness. That one dog didn't know how they went under something by accident. I have that with my dog sometimes around a fence post or a stop sign. It's like, no, go around.
0: Apparently in Germany.
1: I've seen that before somewhere.
0: Okay. I just heard of it yesterday.
1: I didn't think you did it in public, though.
0: Well.
1: You know? Like, there's a whole bunch of people here doing this.
0: A whole bunch. They're saying it's good for...
1: Well, I think somebody's on a horse now.
0: That's hobby horsing.
1: Oh, my.
0: Where they actually have competitions
1: yeah.
0: on the fake horse. Now, the fake horse has a broom handle and the horse head, like yes. you would picture, you know.
1: Or I would just get, like, a mop. Just pretend it's a horse. Poor.
0: Right, right. Yeah. But at least there's a thing there to ride. But, yeah, this hobby dogging, I'm not sure... I don't think I can get behind it. It's very bizarre. They're saying that it's a great stress relief, no poop to pick up,
1: mm-hmm.
0: no aggressive behavior. The goal is basically just imagination, mental focus. Mental health specialists are saying it's therapeutic.
1: I think the mental health specialists are thinking it's therapeutic till you have to come, you know, people lock you up for this, then
0: yeah.
1: I get to get more business out of you.
0: I mean... It sounds a little judgy on my part, but it is, like, it's just plain old weird. Mm, it is very bizarre.
1: Yes. Oh.
0: But, yeah, it's literally a leash and a collar, and then you pretend you have a dog at the end of it. I don't know. I think I would be more inclined to borrow somebody's dog if I really
1: yes.
0: wanted to walk a dog. I'm sure lots of...
1: Like, how am I going to get my hands all bitten up and bleeding and everything if I have this fake dog thing?
0: Truly.
1: Mm-hmm.
0: Yes.
1: You know, like, who's going to bite my ankles?
0: How old is your puppy now?
1: I think we figured 9 months or
0: okay.
1: something like that.
0: Yeah, that's what
1: eight,
0: I thought.
1: Eight and a bit.
0: Just short of a year, yeah.
1: August 15th, I think, is when she was born.
0: Aw.
1: Does that make sense?
0: Maybe. Cutest little dog. Looks yeah. fake. It's so cute.
1: Yeah. Oh, until she bites you.
0: Anyway, yeah, I'd never heard of hobby dogging.
1: Oh, is that like hobbinoggin?
0: Pardon me?
1: Hobbinoggin?
0: I don't know.
1: Is that hoggendozen? No?
0: Yeah, I just know about hobby horsing.
1: Hmm.
0: Yeah.
1: And they say that's... Where
0: Although
1: was that
0: I could
1: happen?
0: Get behind some Haagen-Dazs. Germany.
1: Mm. Oh.
0: Mm-hmm. Yeah.
1: They're not busy enough with Volkswagens and all the other stuff?
0: I would have thought so, but yeah. no. They're fake dogging it.
1: Yeah, and they figure, now what is the age group? Anybody can do that? Or
0: it's any... Yeah, it's... But from the video I've seen, it's mostly adults. Which...
1: So I wonder, because the leash or whatever would have to be... Like firm,
0: mm-hmm.
1: like a wire kind of thing, a stiff wire.
0: Yeah.
1: So in this thing, of course, you know, you wouldn't say that to people when they saw it. It's like, no, it's an invisible dog.
0: Yeah.
1: Or that's what I would do.
0: Oh, okay, ma'am. Yeah. Mm-hmm. Of course there's an invisible dog there.
1: Yeah.
0: I'm going to go walk on the other side.
1: Yeah. You ever walk your dog and you get a parent or something? Oh, can we pet your dog?
0: Like the
1: kids? Yeah.
0: I taught my kids to always ask.
1: You're one of those parents, are you?
0: Well, better to ask than run up and just start petting.
1: Well, why not just leave us dog owners alone?
0: Oh.
1: Okay.
0: Because lots
1: your dog?
0: Are really
1: I don't come to,
0: friendly.
1: Up to you and say, can I pick your little kid up?
0: No.
1: It would be
0: goodness.
1: So nice to just hug your little child. It's as cute as a button.
0: You know, if
1: come
0: it wasn't.
1: Come and pick your
0: Oh, so over-the-top creepy, I would love to just hide in a corner with my video camera and have you ask some unsuspecting parent if you can pet their child.
1: I guess if there was
0: creepy factor,
1: I was thinking maybe we could do that
0: high.
1: You know, maybe with like if we ever get newbies at the station or something like too, and it's like you'd have to get it all cleared with the law first.
0: Totally.
1: Let's do some weather.
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1: The forecast for Swan River Dolphin, mainly cloudy with a 60% chance of showers today. Risk of a thunderstorm this afternoon, high of 15. Cloudy with a 60% chance of showers overnight and a low of 10. Tomorrow, there's a chance of showers early in the morning, clearing as well. High of 18, cloudy overnight and a low of 11. Sunday, sunny, high of 27, low of 15. Monday, high of 29, low of 14, and Tuesday, a high of 30. For Napalm and Idosa, showers today. Risk of a thunderstorm this afternoon, high of 16, cloudy with a 60% chance of showers overnight and a low of 8. Tomorrow, cloudy with a 60% chance of showers early in the morning. Clearing in the morning, high of 15, clear overnight and a low of 8. Sunday, sunny, high of 27, low of 9. Monday, sunny, high of 31, low of 13, and Tuesday, a high of 33. For Burton Oak Lake, mainly cloudy today with a 60% chance of showers. Risk of a thunderstorm this afternoon, high of 18, cloudy with a chance of showers overnight and a low of 8. Tomorrow clearing in the morning, high of 18, clear overnight and a low of 8. Sunday sunny, high of 27, low of 9. Monday high of 31, low of 13. And Tuesday, high of 33. For Gimli Harbor, mainly sunny today. Increasing cloudiness this afternoon. Winds gusting 50 kilometers an hour this morning. High of 20. Cloudy overnight with a few showers beginning in the evening. Wind gusts of 40 kilometers an hour before morning and a low of 8. Tomorrow, a few showers ending in the morning, then clearing. High of 14, clear overnight and a low of 7. Sunday, sunny, high of 25, low of 14. Monday, sunny, high of 29, low of 17. And Tuesday, sunny and a high of 31. And for Esther, hazy, cloudy with a 70% chance of showers today. There's a risk of a thunderstorm this afternoon. High of 16, partly cloudy with a 60% chance of showers in the evening. Risk of a thunderstorm as well and a low of 9. Tomorrow, mainly cloudy, clearing in the afternoon, high of 20, clear overnight, and a low of 9. Sunday, sunny, high of 27, low of 13. Monday, sunny, high of 29, low of 14. And Tuesday, a high of 31. Taking a look at temperatures in the listening area, Esterhazy, looks like you're still at 10 degrees. Gimli Harbor, trying to get it to refresh, it looks like they're stuck at 12. Verdon, Oak Lake's at 11. Nepom and Idosa, also 11. And Swan River sitting at 8 degrees.
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0: Good news, there's a monkey jumping on houses in the neighborhood. It's good.
5: Let's do some good news. It's, you know, in the rainy morning.
6: Mm-hmm.
5: For most places, anyway, rain, rain, rain.
6: But it's going to be green, green, green, and cleaner, cleaner, cleaner.
5: I was having coffee with my buddy Larry yesterday and a couple of friends.
6: Morning, Larry.
5: And he's looking at whatever app he uses for weather, and it's saying, oh, it's going to be beautiful today and blah, blah, blah. It's not going to rain or nothing. And I was like, you weren't listening to the show, were you? Where'd you get this app from?
6: Yeah, I think you'd said, what, at least three or six times?
5: Yeah, I should have. If I was mean, I would have said, just leave your windows open on your car.
6: I'm sure it'll be sunny.
5: A guy in Florida found $30,000 in a fanny pack in a bathroom at a convenience store.
6: Oh, the moral dilemma.
5: Mm-hmm. I guess it was hung on the handrail inside the stall. Looks like when he went outside, there was no one around looking for it. So he decided he spent it all.
6: Oh.
5: No. He spent days trying to find the rightful owner.
6: Oh.
5: It was kind of nice of him. And claimed he never considered keeping it because, quote, it was never mine to take. How many people would be like that? In all honesty, you'd hope in some horrible way that I hope I don't find the person, but, you know, you'd want to find them.
6: I don't know what I would do.
5: Well,
6: I'm just going to be right.
5: If
6: I'm in a bathroom stall, where was this? A gas station?
5: Convenience store. Okay. Somewhere. So shouldn't it belong to the convenience store?
6: Well, why do they have $30,000 cash in a fanny pack? And why is it hanging on the bathroom door?
5: Yeah.
6: Like, I might put it on and walk around the store, see if the owner, you know, says something like, hey, that's my fanny pack. Oh, I wouldn't deny it, but I don't know. That's a hard one.
5: My eyes are superior. Don't look at my fanny pack. Surprisingly, it sounds like that huge wad of cash wasn't connected to anything illegal.
6: Oh.
5: Yeah. I guess it was for some kind of family emergency.
6: Oh, gee.
5: Yeah, I don't have a clip of it, unfortunately.
6: Yeah. And my second follow-up question, how would one go about finding the owner of said $30,000? Like, if I find a ring, I can say, I found a ring.
5: Yeah.
6: If you've lost a ring, give me a call, describe it, and let's talk, right? And if you say you've lost a diamond ring and mine is a solid silver band, it's not your ring. But I don't have to disclose that. But $30,000, like, did anybody lose some cash?
5: Well, did anybody lose anything at this store? Blah, blah, blah. Explain what you lost and
6: I guess. That could work. Yeah, true, true.
5: Yeah. A canine officer in Denver has retired after helping seize over $1 million in narcotics over her eight-year career. They say in tribute, the department said that she's always given her all and her record speaks for itself. Her name's Adele.
6: Hmm.
5: Without a doubt, they say, has made an extraordinary, I guess, difference in keeping our community safe and has truly earned her reputation as top dog. So now somebody's calling this nice lady a dog. You caught that too,
6: yeah,
5: didn't you?
6: I did.
5: Or is that just something you say to people?
6: I think it's just something you say.
5: Yeah. So you wouldn't be
6: I don't know why top dog is a phrase.
5: Yeah. Isn't it top gal or top something? Or?
6: No.
5: Well, we don't know, or maybe. Yeah. Officers in Chattanooga, the police station there, being hailed as a hero. He was the first one to arrive at a scene of an apartment fire earlier this month. When he heard people were still inside, he didn't hesitate. He ran up to the door, kicked it open, ran in, rescued a mom and her two kids from the fire. He was even ready to go back if needed. No one was hurt, so that's kind of nice as well.
6: Wow.
5: Yeah. I don't have any of those kind of stories to say. I've never kicked the door down to save somebody.
6: I don't know. When you said Chattanooga, I went line dancing in my mind.
5: Mm-hmm. We're going to try and get a hold of Bill again in Gimli. I think he's got some updates as to what's happening there.
6: Ooh.
5: Yeah. That'll be next.

0: Sing Along Friday. That's Cliff Richard, if you recall that from, I don't know when that was, the 70s, probably before most of the young kids were even born. We've got Bill on the line. He's in Gimli still. Mm-hmm. Well, they're all through the day. Can you hear me, Mr. Bill?
1: I can hear you. Can you hear me?
0: I can hear you. That's good.
1: I'm always kind of proud of you when you press the right buttons.
0: Well, I'm getting a little better. It's only taken how many years?
1: I know. So the grand opening underway at Red Apple in Gimli. I know I'm not supposed to really be on the air till 10, but I thought I'd share with everybody else, see how most of you don't get to hear me all day. Big lineup this morning. I think we had 100 people standing in line. We gave away free $10 gift cards to the first 100 people in the door, plus laundry baskets. So all the people who were in line got to meet Dot, which is the Red Apple Dot that goes around. I think it's really an apple that looks more like a dot. Anyway, they're inside shopping. I've already seen stuff leaving, so people finding some great deals. It is funny because I was teasing Campbell's Chicken Noodle Soup before, so we thought, what the heck, let's have it on sale too. So we've got the Campbell's Soup, Chicken Noodle, Cream of Mushroom, Tomato, and Vegetable. 88 cents each. Mr. Noodles, 3 for 99 cents. At Kraft Dinner for 88 cents. And Microwave Popcorn, a 3-pack for $1.77. So lots of that stuff in there. There's piles of all those things, so you don't have to worry about missing out. But certainly there has been a lot of soup walking out the door already this morning, so people going nuts for the canned soup for 88 cents.
0: I've been to one of these with you before.
1: Mm-hmm.
0: And I couldn't remember, was it in Esterhazy or was it in Verdon?
1: Oh, well, I was in Verdon without you.
0: Okay.
1: You were in Swan River when I was in Verdon.
0: Ah, okay.
1: Might clue you into the answer where we were together.
0: Yeah, maybe we weren't.
2: Well, that's an awesome deal on Campbell's Soup. 88 cents beats dollar days all day long. So for a 12-pack of soup, if you're getting that for less than 12 bucks, that's incredible.
1: Absolutely. Other stuff on the go, too. So 40% off bedding, 40% off storage solutions, 40% off home decor, and 40% off toys.
0: Can you imagine the people that were in line, the first 100 or whatever, and if they got a gift card, did they also get a basket?
1: They get a gift card and a laundry basket.
0: So you get that. Then you go in there with your gift card, and you get deals on stuff that, in theory, they've already paid you $10 to get. So it's even freer. Okay. And then you have a laundry basket to hold it all in.
1: Exactly. You can't get better deals than that. We've got the pre-shopping bags as well, while quantities last on that. So even if you missed out the laundry basket, we'll still put your stuff in a bag for you.
0: Sweet.
1: Mm-hmm. And I'm back on CJ107 land anyway after 10 o'clock to share all the deals with you. But lots of people here already, so I thought I'd, couldn't contain the excitement. I also posted a video of the grand opening lineup on Bill's Interesting Things if you want to see it.
0: Oh, we're going to check that out right away then. Okay. We'll be checking back with you, on,
2: closer
0: the Gimli channel. Yeah. Unless you want to talk to us again, but.
1: I'm good.
0: Okay. Do you need a hug? I can give you a long distance hug.
1: I do not need a hug.
0: Not even long distance.
1: Not even.
0: Okay, we'll talk to you again.
1: I'm afraid you might, keep it saved up, and when I get back there, you'd be like, your arm's all over me and squeezing and weirdness.
0: You know I will. You have a fun day there. Bye.

0: 922, 822 in Saskatchewan. I have a little bit of a controversial story here. Air Transat cabin crew members, so that includes pilots and the flight attendants, are not allowed to get high from cannabis, whether they're on the clock or off the clock, according to a new labor ruling.
1: Like, I wouldn't, but I'm just wondering, is that legal?
0: Arbitrator Natalie Massicott upheld the airline's policy that prohibits employees in, quote, high-risk positions, such as pilots, first officers, and flight attendants, from using cannabis on their own time and at work. Now, the at-work part, most folks don't see the problem with. We wouldn't want to be intoxicated or, you know, have any of our...
1: Can you imagine Ainsley and I intoxicated on, what was this again, cannabis?
0: Cannabis.
1: During the show. Or anytime.
0: Goodness help our souls.
1: Weirder, we'd be more giggly than we already
0: are. If you can imagine.
1: I can.
0: Air Transat has implemented the policy following the legalization of cannabis back in 2018, and it was challenged by the Canadian Union of Public Employees. The airline had implemented this policy citing safety concerns. The union had argued that it was a violation of the employees' right to privacy. That's where the gray area comes in. However, according to the ruling, the airline's policy was found not to be in violation of the rights of the employees, and that Air Transat's policy was reasonable in the circumstances.
1: Yeah, I would think, like, you're flying a plane, it's kind of, you want to be on your game all the time.
0: And there are two sides to that, because when you're paying me, it's a salary, it's an hourly, it's for this period of time that I am now working for you. And then I clock out and I can go for supper, I can go see my mom, I can do all these things in my, but you have a say in what I ingest to some degree.
1: So I wonder how they're working that out, because it's like, I realize it probably lingers longer.

0: in your system, maybe, then booze. Can they do that then? You cannot drink ever.
1: Good one. That's my brain went there as well. According to drinking evidence coffee. In the ruling, the current understanding of the effects of cannabis, include the impacts of its residual effects, is limited.
0: Mm.
1: Thus, I'm of the opinion that the safety of passengers on an aircraft must take precedence over the right to privacy in this case, and more specifically, the possibility for flight attendants to consume cannabis when they are not on duty. So that has been pushed through. There is, of course, those that are pushing back on it, saying that the policy is unreasonable. So I'm not sure how. And then there is discussion about alcohol versus cannabis as well.
0: Yeah.
1: Alcohol consumption is prohibited within 12 hours before an employee is on duty. And it was asked, as per the ruling, why a similar policy could not be imposed with cannabis. But according to the evidence that was provided, the effects of alcohol can persist for up to 8 hours. But there's no citing on a study of how alcohol demonstrates residual effects in the blood like cannabis does. So, anyway.
0: Well, I guess they're worried that they'll be flying high.
1: Whoa. I'm going to give you 75 points for that. Because that was right off the cuff.
0: I thought
1: I'm impressed.
0: I'm on my A game right now.
1: Totally.
0: Last Sing Long Friday song for today. Have you heard Steve Miller in a while?
1: Not in a while. No? This is a good one.
0: Yeah.

0: Guess that's going to do it for the show.
1: Oh.
0: You know, when I could do this for a few more hours, easy.
1: Oh, totally.
0: You know why, though? Part of it, like usually, because Bill's in Gimli right now, when he's here, we usually share some sugary stuff.
1: Oh.
0: Like a bunch of Timbits. So I ate his portion. So I'm pumped. Sugared up plus coffeed up.
1: Yeah, ready to go.
0: That's okay. I'll be somebody else's problem later.
1: That's right.
0: For this show. So happy you guys joined us. It was a fun week, fun morning today as well.
1: Mm-hmm.
0: If you're in the Gimli area, of course, Bill's at Red Apple there for the grand reopening. So
1: yeah, give a hello to him.
0: Oh, yeah.
1: Check out some of the deals.
0: Mm-hmm. If I was mean, I'd say, you know, you can give him a hug, too. If you're going to try that, ask first. It doesn't look like he likes hugs. All the time I've known him.
1: Jeepers.
0: Yeah. Once we switch it back to your local stations, the weather dude's going to tell you your weather. It gets really good.
1: Mm-hmm.
0: Next week sometime.
1: Yes.
0: Like, did you hear some of those numbers? It's like, woo!
1: Warm.
0: Yep. Top of the hour, of course, Aiden Sparks will be giving you your news. And that'll happen throughout the day.
1: Mm-hmm.
0: Mm-hmm. Tomorrow's Saturday.
1: Yes.
0: So, you know, your normal kind of great music all day. No talk other than the news.
1: Mm-hmm.
0: Till 6 o'clock, then we have Adam Tarnowski, Adam T.
1: Mm-hmm.
0: He'll be doing that Classic Country and Oldie show.
1: That's right.
0: Oh, some nice stuff to hear.
1: That's from 6 to 9?
0: 6 to 9. Then what happens at 9 o'clock?
1: Polka, polka, polka.
0: When you were at your mom's way back there, did you guys polka together?
1: We tried to get one in. Oh, gosh. We're from a long line of polkers.
0: Wow.
1: Oh, yeah. We can polka like nobody's business.
0: And Sunday, of course, we've got some gospel music about 10 o'clock. And if in certain areas, maybe a preacher telling you some things.
1: Mm-hmm. Good news.
0: And back Monday, 6 a.m., right?
1: You bet.
0: Mm-hmm. 5 a.m. in Saskatchewan. You guys give me a moment. We'll sit you back. And you guys have a great weekend.
1: Yes.
0: Yes. And if you're in the Gimli area, stop by Red Apple there. Say hi to Bill and everybody else.
1: Mm-hmm.
0: And, you know, enjoy some of the savings.
1: Grab some deals.
0: Oh, yeah.
1: Yeah.
0: Extra deals.
1: Yes.
0: You know, on top of the normal good deals. See you guys Monday. Bye.
1: Bye.

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4: From the CJ Radio Weather Center, here's the forecast for Winnipeg Beach, Gimli, and Arburg. Today, mainly sunny. Increasing cloudiness late this afternoon, wind becoming southeast 30 kilometers per hour, gusting to 50 early this morning, high 20. UV index 6 or high. Tonight, cloudy, a few showers beginning this evening. Wind southeast 20 kilometers per hour, gusting to 40, becoming light before morning, low 8 Saturday, a few showers ending in the morning, then clearing. High 14, UV index 4 or moderate, Saturday night clear, low 7, Sunday sunny, high 25, Sunday night clear, low 14, Monday sunny, high 29, Monday night clear, low 17, Tuesday sunny, high 31.
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1: From the national newsroom of CJ Radio, I'm Aiden Sparks. An 11-year-old student was taken into custody after what Brandon police describe as an escalating and violent incident at Earl Oxford School. Police say the boy punched the principal several times, overturned furniture, threw items, and punched a hole through a wall into another room. Officers say he later kicked a police officer while being escorted from the school. The boy was eventually calmed down and connected with mental health professionals before being released to his father and treatment center staff. 41-year-old Jermaine Weeks has been arrested in Toronto in connection with a Winnipeg extortion investigation. Winnipeg police say he has been returned to the city and charged with two counts of extortion. Police say the case is tied to a series of incidents last summer involving arson, theft, and businesses allegedly paying for protection. 29-year-old Farhan Nabil remains wanted on arson and extortion charges. Manitoba's first supervised consumption site is now expected to open in temporary form next month. Housing, Addictions, and Homelessness Minister Bernadette Smith says the mobile clinic at 366 Henry Avenue is being staffed and prepared for a June opening. The permanent site, led by the Aboriginal Health and Wellness Center, is now expected to open next winter. The facility will provide a supervised place for people to use drugs and connect with supports, while the opposition says safety and staffing questions still need answers. Saskatchewan officials say recovery from spring flooding will take time. Flooding affected several regions, from Meadow Lake and Prince Albert to east central Saskatchewan and the Yorkton area. The province says water levels are closer to normal in most places, but there have been 45 local states of emergency and more than 45 requests for disaster assistance. The Saskatchewan Public Safety Agency says homes, businesses, farms, highways, and local roads have been damaged. That's a look at news. Weather is next.
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3: From the CJ Radio Weather Center, here's the forecast for Winnipeg Beach, Gimli, and Arburg. Today, mainly sunny. Increasing cloudiness late this afternoon, wind becoming southeast 30 kilometers per hour, gusting to 50 early this morning, high 20. UV index 6 or high, tonight cloudy, a few showers beginning this evening. Wind southeast 20 kilometers per hour, gusting to 40, becoming light before morning, low 8 Saturday, a few showers ending in the morning, then clearing. High 14, UV index 4 or moderate, Saturday night, clear, low 7, Sunday sunny, high 25, Sunday night, clear, low 14, Monday sunny, high 29, Monday night, clear, low 17, Tuesday sunny, high 31.
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0: We hope you're enjoying your Friday morning as we are here on CJ Radio. Carlos Santana. That's him in the background. He's released a 5-song EP today.
1: Wow.
0: Yeah, it's called In Search of Mona Lisa. That's the title track that we're playing. And yeah, it's inspired by the painting Mona Lisa.
1: Makes sense.
0: Yeah, he's also performing for the next 7 nights in Vegas. Tickets go on sale today for his Supernatural Now tour.
1: How come these aren't announced way beforehand so people are hyped about it?
0: That's right, or I can...
1: It's today.
0: save up for it to get down there. This August will be...

Grand reopening on the go at Red Apple here in downtown Gimli. Hey, you know what? We had a big lineup at 9 o'clock this morning. Lots of people coming on down to get that free $10 shopping cart and gift basket. It was kind of neat to see it. In fact, I put some pictures on Facebook there so you can see exactly what was going on down here. But your chance to save goes on all day today and

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0: From the CJ Radio Weather Center, here's the forecast for Winnipeg Beach, Gimli, and Arbourg. Today, mainly sunny. Increasing cloudiness late this afternoon. Wind becoming southeast 30 kilometers per hour. Gusting to 50 early this morning. High 20. UV index 6 or high. Tonight, cloudy. A few showers beginning this evening. Wind southeast 20 kilometers per hour, gusting to 40, becoming light before morning. Low 8 Saturday, a few showers ending in the morning, then clearing. High 14, UV index 4 or moderate. Saturday night, clear. Low 7, Sunday sunny. High 25, Sunday night, clear. Low 14, Monday sunny. High 29, Monday night, clear. Low 17, Tuesday sunny. High 31.
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0: It's the grand reopening of Red Apple in Gimli. Hey, you know what? It looks really nice in here. They have done a pile of work, and this store looks absolutely brand new. You need to come in and check it out yourself to see all the things there are. And while you're here, you're going to save some money. Now, we had a lineup of people at 9 o'clock. I was talking to one of the guys in line. He's like, I can't believe there was a lineup of people in Gimli. Well, of course there was, because they wanted to see how amazing the store was. And they wanted some deals, too. And I saw it happening just minutes after the store opened, stuff getting carried out the door because people were finding amazing bargains. Do you know, you can enter to win a $1,000 shopping spree while you're in store. Hey, make sure you do that. And check out some of these deals. Campbell's soup on the go, chicken noodle, cream of mushroom, tomato, or vegetable, 88 cents a can on those. Mr. Noodles, the flat assorted ones, 85-gram packages, 3 for $0.99. Kraft Dinner is 88 cents a box. That's a heck of a deal. Have you seen it when it's like more than a dollar? 88 cents, that is something to come in for. 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And the toy department, that's just down the aisle for me. There's a lot of toys on the shelf. They are all 40% off. You need to come see the store. I'm here till 2 o'clock. Come in and visit. I was talking to a guy. He actually moved to the area from Winnipeg. He's kind of enjoying it out in Sandy Hook now. He's happy to be here. Well, you will be too. Come see it. It's the grand reopening of Red Apple in downtown Gimli.
1: 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Keep it tuned to CJ 107 for local news now.

0: grand reopening of Brent Apple in Gimli on the Go. Tamara joins me this morning. Hi, Tamara.
1: Hello. How are you?
0: I'm doing very well, thanks. I was watching you at 9 o'clock. You were standing there giving us kind of a speech about the new store. Tell me a bit about everything that happened here.
1: Okay, so I'm sure everybody listening, or most of you anyway, have been in here before. We used to have all of our clothing on clothing racks. It is now on apparel gondolas, so it's two really long runs, which helped us open up a big, what we call a power aisle, with all our seasonal, our toys, all our good stuff in there. Everything has changed aisles a little, hopefully making it a little bit more accessible for everybody to find. The aisles are a little bit wider, so if someone comes in on a scooter or anything like that, it's more easy for them to get up and down the aisles. And a lot of sales and a lot of new stuff for you guys coming in.
0: So speaking of sales, I know there's some really good things on the go today. That craft dinner for 88 cents has got to be popular. But of all the stuff that's on sale, what's your favorite?
1: Ooh, good question. The coffee. Coffee is great. The coffee's on for $9.99, the Martinson brand. Toilet paper for $8. I mean, everybody needs toilet paper. Also, it is summer, so all of our summer toys are on sale, which is great if you have little ones and birthday parties coming up, because we know summertime is busy for birthdays. So we have 40% off toys, and that includes the summer toys, swim toys, everything like that, sporting goods, fishing rods, everything like that. So that's probably one of my favorites.
0: Tell me about Gimli in general. There's a lot of people come in here and support Red Apple, obviously.
1: Yeah, Gimli is a really great, close-knit community, I find. Like, we have a lot of regular customers who come in, and they're very friendly. Like, they know, you know, we know about their lives, they know about ours. They're really lovely people in Gimli here, and you come in, and everybody's always talking to, like, you know, cottagers and stuff, talking about how much they love to come into town, and everybody's so friendly. So I think we pride ourselves on that.
0: Absolutely. Hey, why don't you come join us today and tomorrow, the grand opening, grand reopening specials on the go here at Red Apple. We'll be talking more about those deals in the next couple hours, but they're at the Gimli store, and they're only here today and tomorrow, so you certainly need to hurry in and get those. We had a lineup of people this morning, lots of people, and it's busy, but you don't have to worry. You won't stand in line for until very long, just a minute or so, and you'll get you on your way. And see if we can. We had a full couple ladies here earlier, and the big discussion they were having was, could they fit it all in the car?
1: Oh, absolutely. You know, if you're buying a lot of clothing, it's very easy to squish in there, you know. I have faith in all of you. Just empty your trunks before you come.
0: That's great advice, Tamara. Thank you so much. It's a grand reopening of Red Apple. We're at 46 Center Street in Gimli.
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3: From the national newsroom of CJ Radio, I'm Aiden Sparks. Manitoba RCMP are launching a new public safety alert system in several communities. The voluntary pilot project will let local detachments send targeted alerts by text, email, or automated phone call to residents who sign up. The pilot starts in communities including Thompson, Norway House, Dauphin, Winnipegosis, Oakbank, Beausejour, Morris, and Emerson. RCMP say the alerts may include missing person information, traffic updates, public safety advisories, and crime prevention messages, but the system does not replace 911 or emergency alerts. Manitoba farmers are behind last year's seeding pace. The latest provincial crop report says seeding was 37% complete as of May 19th, compared with 57% at the same time last year. It is also below the five-year average of 43%. The province says cooler weather has slowed progress, while strong winds in the southwest and saturated fields in the northwest have added to the challenges. An 11-year-old student was taken into custody after what Brandon police describe as an escalating and violent incident at Earl Oxford School. Police say the boy punched the principal several times, overturned furniture, threw items, and punched a hole through a wall into another room. Officers say he later kicked a police officer while being escorted from the school. The boy was eventually calmed down and connected with mental health professionals before being released to his father and treatment center staff. Manitoba's first supervised consumption site is now expected to open in temporary form next month. Housing, Addictions, and Homelessness Minister Bernadette Smith says the mobile clinic at 366 Henry Avenue is being staffed and prepared for a June opening. The permanent site, led by the Aboriginal Health and Wellness Center, is now expected to open next winter. The facility will provide a supervised place for people to use drugs and connect with supports. while the opposition says safety and staffing questions still need answers. That's a look at news. Weather is next.
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5: From the CJ Radio Weather Center, here's the forecast for Winnipeg, Beach, Gimli, and Arburg. Today, mainly sunny. Increasing cloudiness late this afternoon. Wind becoming southeast 30 kilometers per hour, gusting to 50 early this morning. High 20, UV index 6 or high. Tonight, cloudy. A few showers beginning this evening. Wind southeast 20 kilometers per hour, gusting to 40, becoming light before morning. Low 8. Saturday, a few showers ending in the morning, then clearing. High 14, UV index 4 or moderate. Saturday night, clear. Low 7, Sunday sunny, high 25. Sunday night clear, low 14. Monday sunny, high 29. Monday night clear, low 17. Tuesday sunny, high 31.
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till I drop, and I won't hold back. 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

0: Henry Olsen, your Brent Apple on the go here in downtown Gilly. Beautiful sunny day outside. I'm actually inside the store. I thought they were going to stick me outside the sun, so I put on all my sunscreen, got all ready for it, and then I found a spot inside. So if you're looking for me, you have to come right on in with the deals, and you'll find me. But outside the store is a barbecue. Just getting going on that. Hot dog, drink, and chips are $5. The proceeds from that all go into Evergreen Basic Needs. They're just down the street here from us at the Red Apple. But you can come enjoy the barbecue at Red Apple and have some food come in. Check out the deals that are on the go for the grand reopening. The store, by the way, is spick and span, ready to go. They've changed everything around. Now, I know you might have to spend a few minutes finding the stuff again, but you are going to like the new layout. It's open and spacious and just beautiful in here. Check out those Door Crasher specials, Campbell's soup, chicken noodle, cream of mushroom, tomato, and vegetable. 88 cents a can on that. You can pick up several cans, well, really, as many as you can carry, I suppose. We've got coffee on the go, too. That's Martinson Coffee, medium roast, $9.99 for a can of that. I have seen a lot of people taking that home with them. I asked a lady earlier who was getting some, what is it for coffee? Is it good? She says, I absolutely love it. I come here for it because it is the best coffee I've ever had, and it's on sale today for $9.99. 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
2: 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You'll find the entry coupons there and the draw drums. 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I guarantee, though, you'll be taking home some great deals when you do drop by today, including Kraft Dinner, 88 cents for a box on that. Act 2 Microwave Popcorn 3-Pack, Butter or Butter Lovers, you know, the better one, $1.77. Campbell's Soup on the Go, Chicken Noodle, Cream of Mushroom, Tomato and Vegetable, all of those, 88 cents a can. Pick some of those up and stock up the pantry. Mr. Noodles on 3 for 99 cents. Oh, we've got some department specials on the go as well. Storage Solutions, 40% off. Oh, it's a come on over here. Okay, what's your name?
3: Oh, hi, I'm Randy Warner.
2: So, Randy, tell me about the coffee. Is this, like, your favorite?
3: I used to buy this before, but it's at a really good price right now, and I haven't bought coffee in a long time.
2: So is this because you've been cheap for a long time? You haven't been buying coffee? Were you actually off your coffee?
3: No, actually, I'm a senior, so I am cheap.
2: At least you admit it. That's step one.
3: Exactly. Exactly. I just couldn't justify paying $20 for a can of coffee, so I switched to tea.
2: I want to see when you take that home and brew it up, if we have to peel you off the ceiling or not.
3: Yeah, you probably will. I'll be just jittery for days.
2: All right. Good to see you, Randy. The coffee is on sale, $19.99 for a can of that. There's some left. He only took a couple. I hope he doesn't drink it all at the same time, or we're going to have some troubles here. We might have to get security out. I do check it out. Barbecue on the go outside as well. Hot dogs, drink, and chips for $5. The proceeds for that for Evergreen Basic Needs. They're helping raise some money for that and helping save you some money inside the store. The grand opening deals are on today and tomorrow. So if you can't make it today because you're at work, certainly you can come tomorrow. The barbecue, though, is only until 2 o'clock. But you can check out all the rest of the specials today or tomorrow. It's the grand reopening of Red Apple, 46 Center Street in Gimli.

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0: Realty and Brent Apple and Gidley on the go. 46 Center Street. Earlier this morning, I was watching the lineup, and there was a guy. I thought Elvis died, but there he was, live and in person, and he's come back again. Hi, Adam.
1: How are you, Ed? Long time no see.
0: I know it's been, an hour or so?
1: Well, before that, it was a little bit longer, but...
0: Yeah, it's been a while. Adam, of course, from Saturday nights, the Classic Country and Oldies show 6 to 9, Polka Hour, which is the most popular, 9 till 10, and the Gospel Show Sunday morning.
1: That's right, and I'll be back this weekend again for more great fun.
0: Now, the good news is, if you haven't seen Adam in person, or maybe you have, and you would love to see him in person again, you're actually doing a show for our big anniversary bash in a few weeks.
1: That's right, up in...
0: That place you're going to.
1: That place I'm going to, yeah.
0: You're coming to Benito.
1: That's right, yeah. It's the Fossil River, Benito. Sorry for all the Benito people out there.
0: Yeah. 20th anniversary of CJ Radio coming up on July 1st, so Adam's helping us celebrate that with a big concert. I've been telling some of the ladies in my life that haven't seen Adam before that they need to be in the front row just to see what happens next.
1: Well, so now I'm going to put this out here because you know these ladies better than me. Do I do the white jumpsuit or are they more the black leather Elvis?
0: I don't know. We'll have to figure out. You be the judge. You know better than I do how to make the ladies blush.
1: Well, I'm just trying to figure out which one I won't get pinched as much in.
0: You know you like that part, too.
1: It's not quite like the Me Too movement. It's more of an Elvis and Me moment.
0: Oh, wow. Beautiful day on the go in Gimli today. You've got a show coming up. It's Friday now, so tomorrow night we'll hear you on there again.
1: That's right. I'll be back, and, you know, it's springtime. I actually have some nice weather now. So, you know, it's going to be a lot of Beach Boys, Jan and Dean, summer-type cruising music. So roll the windows down and get her going. And I would love to see some people parked on the road, on the side of the road, not on your cell phones, but I want you out there doing a heel toe with your partner around 9:15 in the evening. I got one all set up, ready to go. So I want to see you parked outside doing a heel toe or a polka on the side of 231.
0: I tell this story everywhere I go when we get talking about polka, because I say to people, "Yeah, we got classic country, we got polka." They roll their eyes a little bit, like, "Polka hour? You have polka hour?" I'm like, "Oh, no, no, no." When we got the station going in Arburg, a lady called me from Arburg, and she said, "Honey, we listen to our polka in stereo now."
1: Oh, that is fantastic.
0: It is one of the most popular shows across the network of stations, this Polka Hour. It's crazy, but people just love it.
1: People love it, you know, and it's also, most of it is local Manitoba musicians. So the same bands that have played up Krabby Steve's, you know, back in the 60s and 70s, you know, are the same bands that are still playing today for Dauphin Ukrainian Festival. They do go to all the different halls across Manitoba, everywhere from Swan River all the way down to the Canadian border and all over the place. And that's like the Ambrose Brothers and the there's so many of them. But I mean, I just throw the Ambrose Brothers in because, well, they're in Gimlin, they're probably listening right now anyway. So,
0: well, I'm good to see you as always. Look forward to hearing the show Saturday night. I don't know, folk hours, I think, but I like the first 3 hours really good. And I love the stories, too. The music's great, but I always love just hearing you tell the stories.
1: I love telling the stories, and the more I talk to, I meet up with a lot of the musicians, so they always share stories. So it's always great to add these to the mix and whatnot. And what's even really neat as well is just, you know, when I'm going down the street or at my day job, whatever it may be, and people are coming in, they're telling me, "Oh, I love that waltz," or "I love that polka," or "I love that wedding march," and, you know, then I can throw their names on the air and whatnot, and that's what it's all about, having fun and keeping the community engaged. Matter of fact, one of our biggest listeners is just standing right over there buying stuff right now. He comes and talks to me about what I play every single weekend.
0: We were walking through a crowd earlier, Adam and I, when we were touring around here this morning, and I think every single person we met stopped to say hi to Adam and looked at me and thought, "Who are you?"
1: It's the hair. What can I say? If I wear a baseball cap and nobody would know who I am, I could go. I'm not going to do it, but I could rob the bank, go home, do my hair, and nobody ever knew that I robbed the bank.
0: Good to see you again.
1: Nice to see you, Bill.
0: Hey, you know what? Adam's tomorrow night, 6 o'clock on the show. For Across the Country and Oldies. But before that, you can save some money if you come down here to the grand reopening of Red Apple. Lots of deals. We'll tell you about that for the next few hours. But that barbecue's on the go, too. So you hungry for lunch? Drop by, get that hot dog chip and a drink for $5. Proceeds on that. Evergreen Basic Needs. We're live at 46 Center Street in Gimli.

0: From the CJ Radio Weather Center, here's the forecast for Winnipeg Beach, Gimli, and Arburg. Today, mainly sunny. Increasing cloudiness late this afternoon. Wind becoming southeast 30 kilometers per hour, gusting to 50 early this morning. High 20, UV index 6 or high. Tonight, cloudy. A few showers beginning this evening. Wind southeast 20 kilometers per hour, gusting to 40, becoming light before morning. Low 8. Saturday, a few showers ending in the morning, then clearing. High 14, UV index 4 or moderate. Saturday night, clear. Low 7. Sunday, sunny. High 25. Sunday night, clear. Low 14. Monday, sunny. High 29. Monday night, clear. Low 17. Tuesday, sunny. High 31.
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0: Henry, opening up Red Apple in Gimli, 46 Center Street. You know what I saw a second ago? A person went by holding a hot dog, and it looked good. It looked really good. Maybe I'm a little bit hungry. That's possible. Barbecue on the go outside the doors here at Red Apple. That's from 11 till 2. Hot dog, drink, and chips are $5. Proceeds on that to Evergreen Basic Needs. So not only do you get one of those delicious-looking hot dogs, you help out Evergreen Basic Needs, which is always a good spot if you're going to do a little bit of helping, isn't it? You can help your pocketbook out inside the doors here at the newly reopened Red Apple. We've got some deals on the go. So what happened here is they did rentals for a month. So they weren't actually closed, but it was kind of, well, you know, renovation-like for a little while. That's all done, and they want to welcome you back to see the new store and see what's going on here. It is nice inside, a little more space, a little easier to walk around, and the deals on the go. Kraft Dinner, 88 cents for a box of that Campbell's soup, I should say. Chicken noodle, cream of mushroom, tomato, or vegetable, 88 cents a can. Mr. Noodle, 3 packs for 99 cents. Microwave popcorn, the 3-pack on that butter or butter lovers for $1.77. Also the coffee. Randy says it's the best coffee around, $9.99 for a can of coffee. 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That's all part of the grand reopening. Red Apple in Gimli.
1: You won't find this in the big city, but then again, you won't find the big city in Gimli. We are CJ 107.

0: Andrea, opening a red apple on the go. And Gimli, hey, have you made plans for lunch yet? Because I've got plans for you. I was just outside getting one of those hot dogs for myself. They are really yummy. I picked up some chips as well and a drink. $5. That sounds like a great plan for lunch. So if you're looking for something to do at 12, run on down to Red Apple, check out the barbecue. While you're here, check out the inside. The big red giant apple is still here. I was going to try and interview, but seems to be kind of speechless for some reason. In any case, lots of kids get their picture taken with the apple, too. So, hey, you bring your kids down. They would love to get a high five, maybe have a picture taken. And the apple dances. I didn't know that, but it's doing a very good dance to some of the music we have playing in the store. While you're here, enter to win a $1,000 shopping spree. Draw coupons for that at kind of towards the back of the store. Just come on in, browse the whole store. You'll find the spot back there where you can enter to win that $1,000 shopping spree. You'll also find deals all over the entire store, including Twizzlers. $2.88 for a pack of those. That's a pretty good savings. They actually craft dinner for 88 cents. Campbell's soup for assorted varieties, 88 cents a can. Microwave popcorn, a 3-pack on that, $1.77. Mr. Noodles for 99 cents. You get not one, not two, but three packages of those. Food, fashion, home, and more in a brand new store layout. It looks amazing in here. We want to show it to you and share it with you. So share some of the excitement with the grand opening specials. Now, those specials are on the go today, Friday, and tomorrow, Saturday. They've got the flyer here when you come on in. It shows you everything that's on sale. Extra special for the grand opening. We'd love to have you down. Hey, if you don't already have plans for lunch, make us your plans for lunch with the barbecue on the go. Outside, $5 for hot dog, drink, and chips. Proceeds from that supporting evergreen basic needs. It's a grand reopening of the Red Apple at 46 Center Street in Gimli.
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1: From the national newsroom of CJ Radio, I'm Aiden Sparks. An 11-year-old student was taken into custody after what Brandon police describe as an escalating and violent incident at Earl Oxford School. Police say the boy punched the principal several times, overturned furniture, threw items, and punched a hole through a wall into another room. Officers say he later kicked a police officer while being escorted from the school. The boy was eventually calmed down and connected with mental health professionals before being released to his father and treatment center staff. 41-year-old Jermaine Weeks has been arrested in Toronto in connection with a Winnipeg extortion investigation. Winnipeg police say he has been returned to the city and charged with two counts of extortion. Police say the case is tied to a series of incidents last summer involving arson, theft, and businesses allegedly paying for protection. 29-year-old Farhan Nabil remains wanted on arson and extortion charges. The Toulon International Truck and Tractor Pull has come to an end after more than 50 years. Longtime organizer Bert Campbell says rising insurance costs, added safety requirements, and the lack of someone to take over organizing led to the decision. The event began in 1972 as a friendly competition among farmers and grew into a major summer attraction in the Interlake. Campbell says the event only raised a few thousand dollars each year, which was donated to local organizations. Progressive conservative MLA Josh Gwenter is facing criticism after saying the farmer who killed Colton Bushy in Saskatchewan was a victim. Gwenter made the comment during debate on the right to defend homes with force if necessary. Premier Wab Kinew called the remark hateful and urged Gwenter to apologize to Bushy's family. Bushy, a 22-year-old Cree man, was shot and killed in 2016. Gerald Stanley was later acquitted of second-degree murder. That's a look at news. Weather is next.
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3: From the CJ Radio Weather Center, here's the forecast for Winnipeg Beach, Gimli, and Arbourg. Today, increasing cloudiness late this afternoon, wind southeast 30 kilometers per hour, gusting to 50, high 20. UV index 6 or high, tonight cloudy. A few showers beginning this evening. Wind southeast 20 kilometers per hour, gusting to 40, becoming light before morning. Low 8, Saturday, a few showers ending in the morning, then clearing, high 14. UV index 4 or moderate, Saturday night clear, low 7, Sunday sunny. High 25, Sunday night clear, low 14. Monday sunny, high 29. Monday night clear, low 17. Tuesday sunny, high 31.
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Grand reopening of Red Apple in Gidley on the go. You know, I was just taking a wander through the store a minute ago, checking out some of the things that are on sale, and I gloss over, right? It's like, oh, 40% off toys. But do you realize how many toys there are in Red Apple? There's like two or three rows of them. There's a lot of neat stuff there. I was looking at some of the X-Shot guns. They're 40% off the bullets for the Mark II, those little soft bullets they fire. So the kids would certainly love those for summertime. You know, we're only a few weeks away from the end of school and the start of summer vacation. So it's an opportunity to load up on stuff maybe for the cottage. Maybe if your grandkids coming over later this year, it's a good chance to get some toys. Speaking of summer, the summer toys are part of that too. So if you want the floaties for the pool or the beach, yeah, they have those here as well, and they're on sale for 40% off. Also, the craft supplies are part of the toy section there. So I saw some pipe cleaners, which I've always loved. You know, make what you can out of a pipe cleaner. Some of that stuff's also 40% off. So worth checking that out. And I say it so quick, just 40% off toys. Also 40% off home decor if you want to come check that out. Storage solutions, 40% off. That means those Rubbermaid totes and such, right? Come down and get a tote, store all those toys in it. You'll save money both ways on that. Bedding's also 40% off. The grand reopening is all about the fact that renos are done here at Red Apple. 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You can enter your name in the draw for that. The savings on the go here at the Gimli Red Apple today and tomorrow as part of the grand opening, so you do need to come in. 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Last I saw, they still have some of those left as well, so you can get a shopping bag here when you come in as well. Check out the coffee. 686-gram tin of that for $9.99. 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Mr. Noodles, 3 for 99 cents. Kraft Dinner, 88 cents a box. 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

afternoon. I've been touring around Red Apple and Gidlite. And maybe you've done that already, too. But maybe you haven't. And if you haven't, you should probably come on down and do it. Because I was looking, and practically down every single aisle of the store, I'm finding sale signs, things that are on sale. In fact, I was in the bedding aisle just a minute ago, and bedding is 40% off. But what all does that mean? Well, it means the throws. It means the pillows. And I was looking at the pillow selection. How'd you sleep last night? Was it good? Or should you be thinking new pillow? Because they have your new pillow down here at Red Apple. You can make it 40% off almost all of the pillows they have in stock today. 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Pick out the right pillow, and you'll get 40% off. 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While you're here, pick up Kraft Dinner, 88 cents a box on that today and tomorrow. 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Chicken noodle, cream of mushroom, tomato, and vegetable. That's 88 cents a can. They would be glad to send some home with you, and they could put that in your shopping bag you're going to get for free for coming in today. $1,000 shopping spree on the go as well. Come on down, enter your name for that, and you might be the lucky winner who wins that $1,000 shopping spree at Red Apple. Just outside the doors of the store, we've got a barbecue on the go. 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The barbecue runs until 2 o'clock with a hot dog, drinks, and chips. 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

6 o'clock news, sad story about some people who had lost it all. The wind and rain came, blew away everything.

0: Grand reopening on the go is Red Apple in Gimli. We're at 46 Center Street. That's on the go today and tomorrow. You know, this morning we opened the doors at 9 o'clock. We had a lineup of people all the way back to the street. They were so excited to come in and check out all the deals going on in store. Plus, see the new store. Now, they got rewarded for being here early, but you can get rewarded for coming today or tomorrow. In fact, we've got two different draws on the go. You can enter with a $1,000 shopping spree. We've also got a draw back there for a paddleboard. To find that, come on in the store, wander on towards the back. You'll find a table. We've got some coffee, a little bit of cake left still for the grand opening cake, plus the entry coupons to enter your name in the draw. While you're here, pick up a shopping cart and go shopping, because you're going to be filling it with deals, such as Coca-Cola. Now, I say Coke, but I mean more than that. There's also Sprite there. There's Fanta. There's Diet Coke. All of that are six bottles for $3.99. Pick up a couple of those. Kraft Dinner, 88 cents a box. Actually, microwave popcorn, three-pack. Butter or Butter Lovers for $1.77. Campbell's Soup on the go. Chicken noodle, cream of mushroom, tomato, or vegetable soup, 88 cents a can, which is a really, really good deal. Mr. Noodles, flat, the assorted 85-gram packs on that. Buy one, two, no, three of them. Three of them for 99 cents. So 33 cents each. But you have to buy them in multiples of three. So buy three for 99 cents. Coffee on the go. We refilled the coffee shelf. 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

0: From the CJ Radio Weather Center, here's the forecast for Winnipeg Beach, Gimli, and Arbourg. Today, increasing cloudiness late this afternoon. Wind southeast, 30 kilometers per hour, gusting to 50, high 20. UV index 6 or high, tonight cloudy. A few showers beginning this evening. Wind southeast, 20 kilometers per hour, gusting to 40, becoming light before morning. Low 8, Saturday, a few showers ending in the morning, then clearing, high 14. UV index 4 or moderate, Saturday night, clear, low 7. Sunday, sunny, high 25. Sunday night, clear, low 14. Monday, sunny, high 29. Monday night, clear, low 17. Tuesday, sunny, high 31.
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2: Grand reopening on the go at Red Apple in Gimli. Hey, why don't you join us? Still time to catch some of that lunch. Hot dogs on the go. Sign hot dogs, drink, and chips for $5. The money from that all going to Evergreen Basic Needs. They would love to see you, and you would love to eat the food. So it's a match made in heaven. Speaking of match made in heaven, did you notice the lottery ticket signs, like the posters? You know how they have those electronic signs now? They're not saying like a lot of money right now because the jackpot went. Did you hear where it went? Manitoba. Ticket sold in Whitemouth. $142 million, was it? Massive amount of money. They haven't released the name yet who won it, but maybe you could be next. Maybe you've got a lottery ticket you should be checking. Well, they do that for Red Apple and Gimli. They've got lottery tickets that you can pick up, scratch and wins. They've got the 649, the Lotto Max. Try all that out. Of course, check your tickets here and find out if you are a winner. Lots of deals on the go. Craft dinner, 88 cents for a box of that. Mr. Noodles, 3 packs for 99 cents. 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We'd love to show you the brand new store. 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That $1,000 shopping spree up for grabs as well. Come on into the store. Head on over to the back. We've got a table set up there with the entry coupons. Put your name in there, and you could be winning a $1,000 shopping spree. We'll see you soon at the grand reopening of Red Apple and Gimli at 46 Center Street.

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Gradually continues at Red Apple and Gidley. Now, you might see something special when you come in store. I don't know if you see it, though. I've been trying to see it for a while now. I've been here a couple hours looking around. And the most amazing thing happens because there's some really good deals. So, for example, from where I'm standing, it's a couple feet away, the Royale 12 double rolls of toilet tissue for $7.99, which is an incredible deal. Right beside it is the cans of coffee for $9.99. Now, what's happened is when I started, it was full. And then it slowly has been disappearing and disappearing and disappearing, and there was barely any coffee left, just a couple cans. And I looked away for a minute, and I looked back, and it's full again. And I don't know how that happened. It might be elves. I've been watching very closely now because the Royale bathroom tissue, lots of that getting sold today because it's such a good deal, and the shelf was getting emptier and emptier. And I looked away for a minute, I looked back, full. Which, if that's not elves, I don't know what it is. But something here seems to be happening. The shelves keep getting full again every time we sell a bunch of the stuff that's on sale. So you don't really have to worry about not getting any, but you do need to worry about running out of time. It's only today and tomorrow for the big grand reopening sale at Red Apple and Gidley. That means by close tomorrow, you have to get the deals or you've missed them. $1,000 shopping spree on the go as well. Come on in store and get your name in on that. You could be having a $1,000 shopping spree at Red Apple in Gidley. That'd be pretty cool. Speaking of deals, I talked a little bit about the toilet tissue, $7.99. That's Royale bathroom tissue. Hershey's Twizzlers are on sale. Those are $2.88 a pack today. That coffee, $9.99. Campbell's soup. Now, it's a little further away from me. It's like down that way a little bit. I haven't seen the elves refill it either, but it keeps reappearing. Chicken noodle, cream of mushroom, tomato, and vegetable soup, 88 cents a can on that. Mr. Noodles, three packs of those for 99 cents. The Kraft Dinner, 88 cents a box. Grab one, two, ten, whatever you like. Kraft Dinner will be eating good tonight. And microwave popcorn, butter or butter lovers, three packs for $1.77. 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For example, the bedding department, 40% off. Storage Solutions, 40% off. Home decor, 40% off. And you might see the trend here. The toy section also 40% off. The toy spans several aisles. I've been looking at some of them. I'm trying to resist, but got a little room in the vehicle still, so I may have to bring something home here and have a little fun later on. If you've got grandkids coming this summer, come check out the water toys. Those are part of the toy section. So maybe it's the sand bucket with a little shovel. Maybe it's a floaty for the pool. Those are on sale today and tomorrow as well. It's all at the grand reopening of the Red Apple and Gidley, plus a barbecue on the go outside. $5 gets you a hot dog, drink, and chips. That goes till 2 o'clock. We'll see you soon at 46 Center Street in Gimli.

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1: From the national newsroom of CJ Radio, I'm Aiden Sparks. Alberta Premier Danielle Smith says voters will head to the polls October 19th to decide whether the province should begin the legal process toward a binding referendum on separation from Canada. Smith says the vote is meant to give Albertans a voice while keeping the province within Canada for now. The proposed referendum question asks whether Alberta should remain a province of Canada or begin the constitutional process for a future separation vote. The announcement follows court challenges involving separatist petitions and concerns raised by several First Nations over consultation rights. A lawsuit involving progressive conservative leader Abhi Khan has been settled. Jones and Company wine merchants had sued Khan and Green Carrot Juice Company, alleging $562,000 was owed for money and time provided to the business. Khan denied the claims, saying he never personally guaranteed repayment. A notice of discontinuance was filed in Court of King's Bench on May 5th, ending the case without costs to any party. A 15-year-old girl is accused of setting fire to a private charter bus in a downtown Winnipeg parking lot early Thursday. Police say the bus was being used by the Kane County Cougars, who were visiting to play the Winnipeg Goldeyes. A bystander saw the girl on the burning bus, smashed windows with a shovel, and helped her out. The 56-seat bus was destroyed, but no injuries were reported in the information provided. Manitoba's first supervised consumption site is now expected to open in temporary form next month. Housing, Addictions, and Homelessness Minister Bernadette Smith says the mobile clinic at 366 Henry Avenue is being staffed and prepared for a June opening. The permanent site, led by the Aboriginal Health and Wellness Center, is now expected to open next winter. The facility will provide a supervised place for people to use drugs and connect with supports, while the opposition says safety and staffing questions still need answers. That's a look at news. Weather is next.
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3: From the CJ Radio Weather Center, here's the forecast for Winnipeg Beach, Gimli, and Arberg. Today, increasing cloudiness late this afternoon. Wind southeast, 30 kilometers per hour, gusting to 50, high 20. UV index 6 or high, tonight cloudy. A few showers beginning this evening. Wind southeast, 20 kilometers per hour, gusting to 40, becoming light before morning. Low 8, Saturday, a few showers ending in the morning, then clearing, high 14, UV index 4 or moderate, Saturday night, clear, low 7, Sunday sunny, high 25, Sunday night, clear, low 14, Monday sunny, high 29, Monday night, clear, low 17, Tuesday sunny, high 31.
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5: 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Pick up a couple cans of that. It is cheap coffee. You know, coffee's been hard to find lately for cheap, but here's your chance to do it. And the showstoppers. These are the ones that you just absolutely have to come to the store to get some of. Campbell's soup, chicken noodle, cream of mushroom, tomato or vegetable, 88 cents a can. Mr. Noodles, 3 for $0.99. That's 3 packages for $0.99. Not 99 cents each. 3 of them for $0.99. 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Now, I was down there. I've been looking at them. There was actually some putty and some slime and some loom bands. and I've been kind of partial to Lumen Bands for many years. There is a neat Lumen Band pack. That Lumen Band pack is 40% off today. If you have grandkids, now think this through. You don't want to buy the Lumen Band pack and take it to your house. You want to buy the Lumen Band pack and wrap that up for someone's birthday and give it to the grandkids, because your kids probably deserve Lumen Bands all over the house, and you could be part of making them pay for all those years when they were little. Come by and check those out, 40% off that Lumen Band pack at Red Apple in Gimli today. Why not see the new store? It's amazing in here. They've made everything a little easier to navigate, a little more space between the aisles. It looks great. The clothing section's completely relayed out. Everything else has moved around a bit. And that barbecue is still on the go. One more hour to go till 2 o'clock. We've got hot dogs, drink, and chips for $5 for the proceeds of that to Evergreen Basic Needs. Come see us, the grand reopening of Red Apple in Gimli.

Brad Rio, speaking of Brent Appleby and Gimli on the go. Let me tell you about a couple ladies that were just in the store. They were shopping for kind of a special thing. See, they're in Gimli just for the night, and they want to explore the lake. Now, if you're from Gimli, you know how incredibly silly that is to be exploring the lake today. I was out there last night. It was cold and windy and miserable. Now, it is sunny today. I'll give you that. That water is not warm yet. The ice has not been off that terribly long. But they came in, and they are going to soldier through this because they're just here for the day, and they want to explore the lake. So they bought themselves some floaty toys, which, by the way, are 40% off as part of the grand reopening celebration. Now their intention is to blow those up and go out on the lake. They are braver than I am, I got to tell you that. They did buy, though, the ones without the holes in the middle so that they can stay on the floaty and maybe stay out of the water and be a little bit warmer. We'll see how that goes for them. Not just the floaties on sale. Little toys, 40% off today as well. Home decor is 40% off. The storage solutions, 40% off. And bedding, 40% off. So why are we doing that? Well, we want you to come in and see the new layout of the store. Everything's brand new and shiny. We just finished the remodel. Did that for about a month. Tore it all apart. Put it all back together. It's ready to go for you, and it looks nice. It's really nice. Easier to shop through. The store is laid out a little better. You can certainly see things easier, move around easier, and save some money while you're here. Door Crasher Special is going on just today and tomorrow. Campbell's Soup, Chicken Noodle, Cream and Mushroom, Tomato and Vegetable, 88 cents a can. Mr. Noodles, 3 packs for 99 cents. Kraft Dinners, 88 cents for a box of that. And Act 2 Microwave Popcorn, the 3 packs for $1.77. That's all at Red Apple. 46 Center Street in Gimli, the grand opening celebration, grand reopening celebration continues. $1,000 shopping spree on the go as well. We'll talk to you soon about how you can win that.

0: Grand reopening on the go at Red Apple in Gilley, $1,000. How exactly do you end up with $1,000? Let me tell you the story, because you would like to win that, wouldn't you? Step number one, you come down to Red Apple in Gilley. You do that either today or tomorrow before we close tomorrow, because it's only today and tomorrow. Otherwise, you kind of miss your chance. Come on in the store. Now, you check out the new layout. Check out how we move the shelves around, how everything's displayed a little nicer, and make your way on back down the aisles to see what we have. When you get towards the back, you'll find a table. Now, on that table, there is some entry coupons. You're going to put your name on the entry coupon, then put it in the draw drop, and then you're going to repeat, because we actually have two draws, not just one. So there's a $1,000 shopping spree, but there's also a draw for a paddleboard, which would be pretty cool, too. So fill in at least a couple of those coupons, one in each draw drop, and you've got your name in. Then, see how you're anyway. Save some money. There's a lot of stuff on sale, like L'Oreal bathroom tissue, 12 double rolls for $7.99, Old Dutch liquid detergent, 2 liters, or liquid bleach, 1.27 liters for $2.79, Palmolive dish liquid, orange or original for $2.79, Billy B. Honey Roasted Peanuts, $2.49 each, Coca-Cola assorted, 6 bottles of that, the 710 milliliters, the nice big ones, $3.99, Hershey's Twizzlers or Jolly Ranchers Ropes, $2.88 each. And coffee, don't forget the coffee, that's $5 off today. So it's $9.99 is what you'll pay for a whole can of coffee. When you've got that all in the cart, see if you can find room for the Door Crasher specials. Campbell's Soup, Chicken Noodle, Cream of Mushroom, Tomato or Vegetable, 88 cents each. Mr. Noodles, 3-pack of those for 99 cents. Kraft Dinner is on for 88 cents. And Microwave Popcorn, a 3-pack of that for $1.77. You know, it's a nice day out today, sunny in downtown Gimli. Those girls, I don't know what they're going to do at the beach. I may have to go down there later just to see how cold it is. But you could stay in tonight once it gets dark and enjoy some microwave popcorn, but you have to come to Red Apple to get it. All of that on the go today and tomorrow, just at the Gimli location, because it is the grand reopening. The place is beautiful. They've got a month of renovations, and they're ready for you to check out the new store. Why don't you join us, 46 Center Street in Gimli. 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
1: From the CJ Radio Weather Center, here's the forecast for Winnipeg Beach, Gimli, and Arbourg. Today, increasing cloudiness late this afternoon. Wind southeast, 30 kilometers per hour, gusting to 50, high 20. UV index 6 or high, tonight cloudy. A few showers beginning this evening. Wind southeast, 20 kilometers per hour, gusting to 40, becoming light before morning. Low 8, Saturday, a few showers ending in the morning, then clearing, high 14. UV index 4 or moderate, Saturday night, clear, low 7, Sunday sunny, high 25, Sunday night, clear, low 14, Monday sunny, high 29, Monday night, clear, low 17, Tuesday sunny, high 31.
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Beautiful sunshiny day on the go in downtown Gidley, and beautiful deals on the go inside of Red Apple. We're having the grand reopening. The store is finished. If you were here in the last month when they were doing all the renos, maybe it was a little bit different, right? But it is finished off, and it's ready for you to come check it out. We've got the balloons up all over the store, and we also have the sale signs up all over the store, too. Check it out, 40% off toys. So there's a couple aisles full of toys here. It's not just the toys you think you have, it's also the beach toys. 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If you need one of those wonderful tubs to keep everything in, today could be the day to get one of those for 40% off. 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It's the comforters and the throws. It's the pillows as well. 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Plus, we've got some other stuff on sale, like Royal Bathroom Tissue, 12 double rolls for $7.99. 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The grand opening deals are only on today and tomorrow. It all wraps up at the end of tomorrow, so you certainly need to come and check it out sooner rather than later. Plus, you can enter your name for that $1,000 shopping spree. Somebody's going to win that, and they're going to enjoy shopping. Imagine $1,000 stuff. You might have to make two trips to fit it all in your vehicle. The deal's on the go. Hey, we're waiting to see you. It's the grand reopening of Red Apple, 46 Center Street in Gidley.

listening to Brent Apple on the go. 46 Center Street in Gimli is where you'll find the store and where you'll find the deals. I admit, I've been wandering the aisles looking at just everything there is. And I shop at Red Apple all the time, but I maybe don't shop at Red Apple as in-depth as I have been today. It is amazing the amount of stuff you'll find out here. It's certainly worthwhile checking it out. Now, there's all the sales stuff. I'm going to tell you about some of that in a moment. But there's everything else, too. Great selection of practically everything you can imagine. A true department store as you wander through, whether it's some grocery stuff or into the clothes and housewares. They've got almost everything here. So let's talk money first. $1,000. A $1,000 shopping spree on the go. What you have to do is enter your name, and your name could get drawn out as the winner. So come on down to Red Apple, put your name on the draw ticket in the draw drum, and maybe in a day or two, you'll be the winner of a $1,000 shopping spree. Those entries are due today and tomorrow. So all of these savings happen today and tomorrow, and then that's it. So you certainly need to come in and get your name in on that and possibly be the winner. There's a paddle board back there as well. You can enter to win that. Pick up some savings, Kraft Dinner, 88 cents for KD Original. Do come check that out. A lot of people like Kraft Dinner. They don't like paying a lot of money for it, so 88 cents is a great price for you today. Mr. Noodles, three packs of those for 99 cents. Campbell's Soup, chicken noodle, cream of mushroom, tomato, and vegetable, 88 cents each. Microwave popcorn is three packs for $1.77. We have coffee, whole can of coffee on the go, medium roast for $9.99. 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So it's either coffee or candy. 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Tubs of candy are $4.49. Various different assorted kinds of candy in that, so you can check those. So bathroom tissue on the go, 12 double rolls for $7.99. 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Hey, I'll be back one more time to tell you about all the deals. It's the grand reopening of Red Apple in Gimli.

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1: From the national newsroom of CJ Radio, I'm Aiden Sparks. A lawsuit involving progressive conservative leader Abhi Khan has been settled. Jones and Company Wine Merchants had sued Khan and Green Carrot Juice Company, alleging $562,000 was owed for money and time provided to the business. Khan denied the claims, saying he never personally guaranteed repayment. A notice of discontinuance was filed in Court of King's Bench on May 5th, ending the case without costs to any party. Manitoba politicians are praising a major Winnipeg police drug bust that seized 525 kilograms of methamphetamine, cocaine, and fentanyl. Project Puma led to 33 arrests after a two-year investigation. Premier Wab Kinyu says police must target drug traffickers, while people struggling with addiction need support and recovery options. Mayor Scott Gillingham says traffickers should face the full force of the law. Main Street Project says major drug seizures can sometimes make street supplies more dangerous, increasing overdose risks. Manitoba RCMP are launching a new public safety alert system in several communities. The voluntary pilot project will let local detachments send targeted alerts by text, email, or automated phone call to residents who sign up. The pilot starts in communities including Thompson, Norway House, Dauphin, Winnipegosis, Oakbank, Beausejour, Morris, and Emerson. RCMP say the alerts may include missing person information, traffic updates, public safety advisories, and crime prevention messages, but the system does not replace 911 or emergency alerts. Manitoba's first supervised consumption site is now expected to open in temporary form next month. Housing, Addictions, and Homelessness Minister Bernadette Smith says the mobile clinic at 366 Henry Avenue is being staffed and prepared for a June opening. The permanent site, led by the Aboriginal Health and Wellness Center, is now expected to open next winter. The facility will provide a supervised place for people to use drugs and connect with supports, while the opposition says safety and staffing questions still need answers. That's a look at news. Weather is next.
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3: From the CJ Radio Weather Center, here's the forecast for Winnipeg Beach, Gimli, and Arburg. Today, increasing cloudiness late this afternoon, wind southeast 30 kilometers per hour, gusting to 50, high 20. UV index 6 or high, tonight cloudy. A few showers beginning this evening. Wind southeast 20 kilometers per hour, gusting to 40, becoming light before morning. Low 8, Saturday, a few showers ending in the morning, then clearing, high 14. UV index 4 or moderate, Saturday night clear, low 7, Sunday sunny. High 25, Sunday night clear, low 14. Monday sunny, high 29. Monday night clear, low 17. Tuesday sunny, high 31.
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0: From the CJ Radio Weather Center, here's the forecast for Winnipeg Beach, Gimli, and Arbourg. Today, increasing cloudiness late this afternoon. Wind southeast 30 kilometers per hour, gusting to 50, high 20. UV index 6 or high, tonight cloudy. A few showers beginning this evening. Wind southeast 20 kilometers per hour, gusting to 40, becoming light before morning. Low 8, Saturday, a few showers ending in the morning, then clearing, high 14. UV index 4 or moderate, Saturday night clear, low 7. Sunday sunny, high 25. Sunday night clear, low 14. Monday sunny, high 29. Monday night clear, low 17. Tuesday sunny, high 31.
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1: From the national newsroom of CJ Radio, I'm Aiden Sparks. Manitoba politicians are praising a major Winnipeg police drug bust that seized 525 kilograms of methamphetamine, cocaine, and fentanyl. Project Puma led to 33 arrests after a two-year investigation. Premier Wahb Kinyew says police must target drug traffickers, while people struggling with addiction need support and recovery options. Mayor Scott Gillingham says traffickers should face the full force of the law. Main Street Project says major drug seizures can sometimes make street supplies more dangerous, increasing overdose risks. A lawsuit involving progressive conservative leader Abhi Khan has been settled. Jones and Company Wine Merchants had sued Khan and Green Carrot Juice Company, alleging $562,000 was owed for money and time provided to the business. Khan denied the claims, saying he never personally guaranteed repayment. A notice of discontinuance was filed in Court of King's Bench on May 5th, ending the case without costs to any party. Saskatchewan officials say recovery from spring flooding will take time. Flooding affected several regions, from Meadow Lake and Prince Albert to east central Saskatchewan and the Yorkton area. The province says water levels are closer to normal in most places, but there have been 45 local states of emergency and more than 45 requests for disaster assistance. The Saskatchewan Public Safety Agency says homes, businesses, farms, highways, and local roads have been damaged. An 11-year-old student was taken into custody after what Brandon police describe as an escalating and violent incident at Earl Oxford School. Police say the boy punched the principal several times, overturned furniture, threw items, and punched a hole through a wall into another room. Officers say he later kicked a police officer while being escorted from the school. The boy was eventually calmed down and connected with mental health professionals before being released to his father and treatment center staff. That's a look at news. Weather is next.
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3: From the CJ Radio Weather Center, here's the forecast for Winnipeg Beach, Gimli, and Arburg. Today, increasing cloudiness late this afternoon. Wind southeast, 30 kilometers per hour, gusting to 50, high 20. UV index 6 or high, tonight cloudy. A few showers beginning this evening. Wind southeast 20 kilometers per hour, gusting to 40, becoming light before morning. Low 8, Saturday, a few showers ending in the morning, then clearing, high 14. UV index 4 or moderate, Saturday night clear, low 7. Sunday sunny, high 25. Sunday night clear, low 14. Monday sunny, high 29. Monday night clear, low 17. Tuesday sunny, high 31.
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0: From the CJ Radio Weather Center, here's the forecast for Winnipeg Beach, Gimli, and Arbourg. Today, increasing cloudiness late this afternoon. Wind southeast 30 kilometers per hour, gusting to 50, high 20. UV index 6 or high, tonight cloudy. A few showers beginning this evening. Wind southeast 20 kilometers per hour, gusting to 40, becoming light before morning. Low 8, Saturday, a few showers ending in the morning, then clearing, high 14. UV index 4 or moderate, Saturday night clear, low 7. Sunday sunny, high 25. Sunday night clear, low 14. Monday sunny, high 29. Monday night clear, low 17. Tuesday sunny, high 31.
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1: From the national newsroom of CJ Radio, I'm Aiden Sparks. Alberta Premier Danielle Smith says voters will head to the polls October 19th to decide whether the province should begin the legal process toward a binding referendum on separation from Canada. Smith says the vote is meant to give Albertans a voice while keeping the province within Canada for now. The proposed referendum question asks whether Alberta should remain a province of Canada or begin the constitutional process for a future separation vote. The announcement follows court challenges involving separatist petitions and concerns raised by several First Nations over consultation rights. Manitoba politicians are praising a major Winnipeg police drug bust that seized 525 kilograms of methamphetamine, cocaine, and fentanyl. Project Puma led to 33 arrests after a two-year investigation. Premier Wab Kinyu says police must target drug traffickers, while people struggling with addiction need support and recovery options. Mayor Scott Gillingham says traffickers should face the full force of the law. Main Street Project says major drug seizures can sometimes make street supplies more dangerous, increasing overdose risks. Manitoba RCMP are launching a new public safety alert system in several communities. The voluntary pilot project will let local detachments send targeted alerts by text, email, or automated phone call to residents who sign up. The pilot starts in communities including Thompson, Norway House, Dauphin, Winnipegosis, Oakbank, Beausejour, Morris, and Emerson. RCMP say the alerts may include missing person information, traffic updates, public safety advisories, and crime prevention messages, but the system does not replace 911 or emergency alerts. A 15-year-old girl is accused of setting fire to a private charter bus in a downtown Winnipeg parking lot early Thursday. Police say the bus was being used by the Kane County Cougars, who were visiting to play the Winnipeg Goldeyes. A bystander saw the girl on the burning bus, smashed windows with a shovel, and helped her out. The 56-seat bus was destroyed, but no injuries were reported in the information provided. That's a look at news. Weather is next.
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3: From the CJ Radio Weather Center, here's the forecast for Winnipeg Beach, Gimli, and Arburg. Tonight, increasing cloudiness, a few showers beginning this evening. Wind southeast, 20 kilometers per hour, becoming light before morning. Low 8. Saturday, a few showers ending in the morning, then a mix of sun and cloud. 30% chance of showers late in the afternoon. High 14. UV index 5 or moderate. Saturday night, partly cloudy with 30% chance of showers. Low 6. Sunday sunny. High 20. Sunday night clear. Low 10. Monday sunny. High 29. Monday night clear. Low 16. Tuesday sunny. High 31. Tuesday night clear. Low 18.
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0: From the CJ Radio Weather Center, here's the forecast for Winnipeg Beach, Gimli, and Arburg. Tonight, increasing cloudiness, a few showers beginning this evening. Wind southeast, 20 kilometers per hour, becoming light before morning. Low 8. Saturday, a few showers ending in the morning, then a mix of sun and cloud. 30% chance of showers late in the afternoon. High 14. UV index 5 or moderate. Saturday night, partly cloudy with 30% chance of showers. Low 6, Sunday sunny, high 20. Sunday night clear, low 10, Monday sunny. High 29, Monday night clear, low 16. Tuesday sunny, high 31. Tuesday night clear, low 18.
1: You won't find this in the big city. But then again, you won't find the big city in Gimli. 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
1: From the national newsroom of CJ Radio, I'm Aiden Sparks. The Toulon International Truck and Tractor Pull has come to an end after more than 50 years. Longtime organizer Bert Campbell says rising insurance costs, added safety requirements, and the lack of someone to take over organizing led to the decision. The event began in 1972 as a friendly competition among farmers and grew into a major summer attraction in the Interlake. Campbell says the event only raised a few thousand dollars each year, which was donated to local organizations. Manitoba farmers are behind last year's seeding pace. The latest provincial crop report says seeding was 37% complete as of May 19th, compared with 57% at the same time last year. It is also below the five-year average of 43%. The province says cooler weather has slowed progress, while strong winds in the southwest and saturated fields in the northwest have added to the challenges. Alberta Premier Danielle Smith says voters will head to the polls October 19th to decide whether the province should begin the legal process toward a binding referendum on separation from Canada. Smith says the vote is meant to give Albertans a voice while keeping the province within Canada for now. The proposed referendum question asks whether Alberta should remain a province of Canada or begin the constitutional process for a future separation vote. The announcement follows court challenges involving separatist petitions and concerns raised by several First Nations over consultation rights. A 15-year-old girl is accused of setting fire to a private charter bus in a downtown Winnipeg parking lot early Thursday. Police say the bus was being used by the Kane County Cougars, who were visiting to play the Winnipeg Goldeyes. A bystander saw the girl on the burning bus, smashed windows with a shovel, and helped her out. The 56-seat bus was destroyed, but no injuries were reported in the information provided. That's a look at news. Weather is next.
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3: From the CJ Radio Weather Center, here's the forecast for Winnipeg Beach, Gimli, and Arburg. Tonight, increasing cloudiness, a few showers beginning this evening. Wind southeast, 20 kilometers per hour, becoming light before morning. Low 8. Saturday, a few showers ending in the morning, then a mix of sun and cloud. 30% chance of showers late in the afternoon. High 14. UV index 5, or moderate. Saturday night, partly cloudy with 30% chance of showers. Low 6. Sunday sunny. High 20. Sunday night clear. Low 10. Monday sunny. High 29, Monday night clear, low 16, Tuesday sunny, high 31, Tuesday night clear, low 18.
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0: From the CJ Radio Weather Center, here's the forecast for Winnipeg Beach, Gimli, and Arburg. Tonight, increasing cloudiness, a few showers beginning this evening. Wind southeast 20 kilometers per hour, becoming light before morning. Low 8. Saturday, a few showers ending in the morning, then a mix of sun and cloud. 30% chance of showers late in the afternoon. High 14. UV index 5 or moderate. Saturday night, partly cloudy with 30% chance of showers. Low 6. Sunday sunny. High 20. Sunday night clear. Low 10. Monday sunny. High 29. Monday night clear. Low 16. Tuesday sunny. High 31. Tuesday night clear. Low 18.
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1: From the national newsroom of CJ Radio, I'm Aiden Sparks. Manitoba RCMP are launching a new public safety alert system in several communities. The voluntary pilot project will let local detachments send targeted alerts by text, email, or automated phone call to residents who sign up. The pilot starts in communities including Thompson, Norway House, Dauphin, Winnipegosis, Oakbank, Beausejour, Morris, and Emerson. RCMP say the alerts may include missing person information, traffic updates, public safety advisories, and crime prevention messages, but the system does not replace 911 or emergency alerts. Manitoba farmers are behind last year's seeding pace. The latest provincial crop report says seeding was 37% complete as of May 19th, compared with 57% at the same time last year. It is also below the five-year average of 43%. The province says cooler weather has slowed progress, while strong winds in the southwest and saturated fields in the northwest have added to the challenges. Saskatchewan officials say recovery from spring flooding will take time. Flooding affected several regions, from Meadow Lake and Prince Albert to east central Saskatchewan and the Yorkton area. The province says water levels are closer to normal in most places, but there have been 45 local states of emergency and more than 45 requests for disaster assistance. The Saskatchewan Public Safety Agency says homes, businesses, farms, highways, and local roads have been damaged. A 15-year-old girl is accused of setting fire to a private charter bus in a downtown Winnipeg parking lot early Thursday. Police say the bus was being used by the Kane County Cougars, who were visiting to play the Winnipeg Goldeyes. A bystander saw the girl on the burning bus, smashed windows with a shovel, and helped her out. The 56-seat bus was destroyed, but no injuries were reported in the information provided. That's a look at news. Weather is next.
2: From the CJ Radio Weather Center, here's the forecast for Winnipeg Beach, Gimli, and Arburg. Tonight, increasing cloudiness, a few showers beginning this evening. Wind southeast 20 kilometers per hour, becoming light before morning. Low 8. Saturday, a few showers ending in the morning, then a mix of sun and cloud. 30% chance of showers late in the afternoon. High 14. UV index 5 or moderate. Saturday night, partly cloudy with 30% chance of showers. Low 6, Sunday sunny, high 20. Sunday night clear, low 10. Monday sunny, high 29. Monday night clear, low 16. Tuesday sunny, high 31. Tuesday night clear, low 18.
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0: From the CJ Radio Weather Center, here's the forecast for Winnipeg Beach, Gimli, and Arburg. Tonight, increasing cloudiness, a few showers beginning this evening. Wind southeast 20 kilometers per hour, becoming light before morning. Low 8. Saturday, a few showers ending in the morning, then a mix of sun and cloud. 30% chance of showers late in the afternoon. High 14. UV index 5 or moderate. Saturday night, partly cloudy with 30% chance of showers. Low 6. Sunday sunny. High 20. Sunday night clear. Low 10. Monday sunny. High 29. Monday night clear. Low 16. Tuesday sunny. High 31. Tuesday night clear. Low 18.
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